What's up? It's your boy Bobby Racksmith, and you know whenever I'm in the city, I'm tuned in to Power 92 Jams, the People Station. 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

0: This is such a crazy feeling, though. 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

0: Thomas right here on the People Station Power 923, man. More music continuing to roll throughout the night. Don't want you to go anywhere. We are inside of your All Request Hour right now. All right? So listen, you got a request on the FA Chess birthday shout out. I got you. Hit me up, 501-310-923, man. If you ever, I mean ever, been in a car wreck, you've been hurt in one, a truck accident, or any kind of serious injury, it's not your fault, of course. You're going to need somebody who's going to fight for you like it truly matters. Because, of course, we all know the insurance companies don't, man. That's why I always tell people about the Law Office of Jeremy Plan. 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Just tapped in on my dog Jeremy today on Facebook, man. Shouts out to him, man. PB, stand up. What it do? Keep it locked. It's CTC on the People Station Power 923. Let's go, yo.
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0: This Sunday, Mother's Day night at the Simmons Bank Arena. 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And happy Mother's Day to all the mamas out there. We're the People's Station, baby. 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

let's get the party started. See you at the bar, you was hardly talking. That's when I knew that your heart was scarring. Friends to lovers need a part to star in. Like, wait, babe, let me ask.

0: for that. All right, Are You Next segment also returns this Thursday, man. I'll tell you more about that coming up next, man. Mixtape at 8 with DJ P Smooth. Up next, The Voice CTC on 923. 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
2: Trying to help a power sister out. Married for 10 years. Her husband died 4 years ago. She met a new guy 2 years ago. They're now engaged to be married. They got into a heated argument. She left home, didn't tell him where she was going. When she returned home the next day, she found out that he had flushed her dead husband's ashes down the toilet. She's wondering, can she forgive him and still go through with this wedding or not? Give her some advice.
3: 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Because if he that insecure over a dead man's ashes, just imagine what he'd be over if she was... Nah, he a narcissist. 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
26: You know, one of the weirder things I've seen on social media lately is parents feeding their babies butter, like whole sticks of butter. They swear that it helps them feel fuller after meals and get a good night's sleep, among other things. There's actually something to this. You know, butter is full of fat, which a rapidly growing infant needs, but eating butter all the time results in, quote, boxing out other important nutrients they need as well. Spokesperson for the Academy of Nutrition and Dietetics told us she recommends half a teaspoon to a teaspoon melted and then added to a puree. Or as they get older, you can drizzle oil or melted butter over cooked vegetables, she told us. We never say just give butter by itself, and it's not the only source of fat she would recommend. Avocados, hummus, fish, they are great sources of fat as well. And also great foods to introduce. I'm Dr. Sanjay Gupta, helping you live a better life.
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station. More music continuing to roll throughout the night. Don't want you to go anywhere. Beautiful thing is, though, you don't have to. All right, I will tell you what you need to do, and that's make sure the mother is at the Mother's Day soiree. All right, it's going down. Earth, Wind, and Fire, the elements are hitting the town, man, Sunday. Mother's Day live at the Simmons Bank Arena, man. We're going to have you a chance to hook up you with tickets every single hour for Earth, Wind, and Fire this Thursday, all right? So make sure you're locked in.

0: 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You decide to go out of town, we're coming with you, okay? Straight like that, all right? More music continuing to roll throughout the night. We don't want you to go anywhere. Sound of J Dunn, Paradise, Dunn, Tolliver, and more. 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
12: When it comes to the myriad reasons people don't get enough exercise, psychologist Diana Hill has heard them all. She's the author of a new book with a great title, I Know I Should Exercise, But On a recent episode of my podcast, Chasing Life, Hill told me the number one reason people don't exercise is because they don't feel like they have enough time. 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So every night before I go to bed, I lay out my workout clothes next to my bathroom sink, so they are waiting there for me as a good reminder. I'm Dr. Sanjay Gupta, helping you live a better life.
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0: More music rolling throughout the night. Don't want you to go anywhere. All right, sounds of A$AP Rocky, Stay Here for Life, man. Beautiful record right there, man. Him and Rihanna ain't playing no games right now. They out in public going crazy. All type of press releases about them right now, man. Listen, Sunday, this Sunday, Simmons Bank Arena is going down. Earth, Wind & Fire live in concert. Them tickets available on Ticketmaster, man. But of course, you know you got a chance to win them every single hour on a Big Winning Thursday right here with the People Station Power 923. So make sure you lock your box, okay? Also, don't forget, man, Drew Hill is going to be coming into town Friday, June 5th at the Little Rock Amphitheater, man. Followed by Vito live at Shooters Bar and Grill, June the 6th, man. R&B weekend, man. I can't wait for that, all right? So make sure you lock it in, of course, for your chance to win right here to the big stage. And speaking of R&B winning, yeah, Chris Brown, Usher. Oh, I'll tell you how you can get those opportunities up next. Keep it locked. It's CTC on 923.
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2: Ring, ring. Who the f*** is that? 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
3: 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Okay.
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Come view the style of the uniproud unibomber who maneuvered through the drama with the suit of armor. 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First the hooting, hollering, and then the shooting startup.

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0: Trap Diggy, Key Glock, right here on the People Station Power 923. Lakers, OKC. Oh, we got to look at the scores. I haven't looked yet. Don't tell me nothing, all right? I'm going over there to check. Listen, more music continuing to roll down tonight. Drake Party Next Door, Don Toliver, and more right around the corner, man. How y'all think Iceman going to be? Because I think it's going to be straight gas. Right? I'm telling you, like fire. But I don't know, right? Because it could be the complete opposite, right? I just hope he attacks it the right way and give us that old Drake energy. You know what I'm saying? Because I think the Iceman is back. And yeah, it's going down May 15th, man. So make sure you lock it in. Hopefully I can do something special on the show where we get to debut a couple of the records, all right? I'm going to holler at Stack and Joe and see what I can do, man. Listen, more music coming up next right here on the People Station at CTC 0923.
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0: Bank Arena. 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And happy Mother's Day to all the mamas out there. 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
12: When it comes to the myriad reasons people don't get enough exercise, psychologist Diana Hill has heard them all. She's the author of a new book with a great title, I Know I Should Exercise, But. On a recent episode of my podcast, Chasing Life, Hill told me the number one reason people don't exercise is because they don't feel like they have enough time. She told us that she encourages people she works with to shift from an either-or mindset to a both-and mindset. Hill herself uses time at her son's baseball game to walk around the field cheering him on instead of sitting on the sidelines. She also recommends setting up your space at home, at work, in the car to facilitate movement. So every night before I go to bed, I lay out my workout clothes next to my bathroom sink so they are waiting there for me as a good reminder. I'm Dr. Sanjay Gupta, helping you live a better life.
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sound like a dignitary. Funny how it's only that are waiting on a boy's obituary. Cause if I die, it's these that become the sole beneficiary. And what the f are they gonna do with it? Had the girls up at 29 on stage twerking with a dictionary. Guilt trips, not church trips when it's cold out here in February. Cause right now, shorty parachuting like she flying for the military. This girl face so pretty, I can only think of f-

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0: Before I do so, I want to make sure I remind you, all right? Big Winning Thursday, we got the opportunity for you to win tickets to Earth, Wind & Fire, The Elements coming into town Mother's Day Sunday. That's right, upcoming Sunday right here at Simmons Bank Arena, man. We got the tickets every single hour right here on the Big Winning Thursday with all of your favorite personalities from Joe to Stack to Trader, myself, CTC, all right? You don't want to miss that. Also, don't forget, bright and early in the morning, you get woke up with the next keyword to go see, for your chance to go see Chris Brown and Usher live. That's right, man. In any city of your choice, airfare included, hotel included, tickets to the show, and VIP access. So that all comes up next with the lead dog, Broadway Joe. He's up next, baby. The CTC on 923. Let's get it, y'all.
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10: You know, one of the weirder things I've seen on social media lately is parents feeding their babies butter. Like whole sticks of butter. They swear that it helps them feel fuller after meals and get a good night's sleep, among other things. There's actually something to this. You know, butter is full of fat, which a rapidly growing infant needs, but eating butter all the time results in, quote, boxing out other important nutrients they need as well. Spokesperson for the Academy of Nutrition and Dietetics told us she recommends half a teaspoon to a teaspoon melted and then added to a puree. Or as they get older, you can drizzle oil or melted butter over cooked vegetables, she told us. We never say just give butter by itself, and it's not the only source of fat she would recommend. Avocados, hummus, fish, they are great sources of fat as well. And also, great foods to introduce. I'm Dr. Sanjay Gupta, helping you live a better life.
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This is the one and only comedian Jesse McDonald, a.k.a. Mr. I Ain't Drunk, I Just Walked This Way. I listen to Power 92 on the app everywhere I go. You don't believe me? Try it for yourself.

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This is the one and only comedian Jesse McDonald, a.k.a. Mr. I Ain't Drunk, I Just Walk This Way. I listen to Power 92 on the app everywhere I go. You don't believe me? 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
8: In recent years, scientists have really dialed up the urgency to understand PFAS, sometimes referred to as forever chemicals because of how long they take to break down. The latest study found these chemicals may be aging men in their 50s and 60s a bit faster than men who are younger or older, or women of any age. Experts we talked to said the accumulation of PFAS may lower testosterone levels in men, impair sperm quality, and increase risks of testicular and kidney cancer. Women, it seems, just seem to be able to clear PFAS faster. Now, whether you're a man or a woman, trying to limit your exposure is a great idea. Three ways to do that. Filter your drinking water. Don't use non-stick cookware like Teflon, and avoid fast food packaging, which are sometimes coated with these chemicals. I'm Dr. Sanjay Gupta, helping you live a better life.
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1: Trying to help a part sister out. 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
5: There's something I'd like to talk to you about today, something that's been circulating on the internet that's become a real problem. Deep fake videos of me endorsing products that I've never even heard of and I have no relationship with whatsoever. Let me tell you clearly, these videos are scams. They are designed to take your money. Now, a couple things you should keep in mind. If something sounds too good to be true, it probably is. When you look at these videos, if they don't seem natural, if there's something off about them, the audio or the video, it's probably AI generated. And if you come across something that does pique your interest, see if you can find evidence of it from other sources. I promise you this, if I discover something incredible that you need to know about, I'm going to talk about it somewhere that you can easily find, not on some shady social media site. I'm Dr. Sanjay Gupta, helping you live a better life.
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21: Groski. 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

0: I'm not back, I'm stylish. Talk big t-shirt, Billy. 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
1: We're trying to help a power brother out. 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
1: First person shooter mode. 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

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Yeah!

What up, family? It's your boy Big Set. The essence of a woman, oh, she ain't got it. You know, whenever I'm in the city, I'm tuned in to Power 92 Jam, the People Station. 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

see all this motion I'm having. 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Out.

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8: A better life with Dr. Sanjay Gupta.
9: So-called superagers, they are an enviable segment of the population. People who are older than 80, whose brains function like someone a fraction of their age. It's true, a lot of these people have genetics on their side, but more and more research is bearing out the idea that people who practice good brain health also slow their cognitive decline. Dr. Richard Isaacson, a pioneer in the Alzheimer's space, told us that, quote, his studies have found lifestyle changes including diet, exercise, reducing stress and optimizing sleep, along with managing vascular risk factors with certain medications, can actually help grow brain areas and also reduce telltale signs of Alzheimer's, such as tau tangles and amyloid plaques. What else helps? Staying social, surrounding yourself with family and friends, and maybe even volunteering for a real sense of purpose. I'm Dr. Sanjay Gupta, helping you live a better life.
10: Oh. Hey, y'all, it's your girl, Cheryl Underwood, and when I'm looking for a husband, when I'm looking for a place to eat, when I'm looking for something to buy, I'm always listening to Power 92.3 Jams on the app, baby. 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
1: Trying to help a power sister out. Married for 10 years. Her husband died 4 years ago. She met a new guy 2 years ago. They're now engaged to be married. They got into a heated argument. She left home, didn't tell him where she was going. When she returned home the next day, she found out that he had flushed her dead husband's ashes down the toilet. She's wondering, can she forgive him and still go through with this wedding or not? Give us some advice.
2: Tell that man to keep rock. Because if he that insecure over a dead man ashes, just imagine what he'd be over if she was, he a narcissist. No.
3: Look at man, I think they need to just don't stay together, Joe. 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
1: Remedial?
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3: You and I have never met, but I'm willing to bet that there is something you would like to do, but you feel like you can't, that it's too hard, that you don't deserve it. A colleague of mine recently told me about this new book called Brave Shift, 30 Mindset Changes to Transform Your Life. It's written by a woman named Michelle Carrer. Carrer says the one thing most people forget when they set a goal is to attach a reason to it. Having that reason is big, because when you don't want to do something that's necessary to reach your goal, you can go back to your reason to find the motivation you need. Try to frame your goal as something you want to achieve, as opposed to being a bad part of yourself that you want to change. That will make you more likely to succeed, as will asking for help. All of us need it, and it makes people feel good to help you achieve your goals. I'm Dr. Sanjay Gupta, helping you live a better life.
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10: Grosky. You know what I'm saying? 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

0: Usher Raymond, Chris Brown. 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

0: We're talking about it because it's in the news. You love her. 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And you find out right before the wedding she has close to $100,000 in credit card debt. 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
1: Yo, that's a lot. 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
7: You know, one of the weirder things I've seen on social media lately is parents feeding their babies butter, like whole sticks of butter. They swear that it helps them feel fuller after meals and get a good night's sleep, among other things. There's actually something to this. You know, butter is full of fat, which a rapidly growing infant needs, but eating butter all the time results in, quote, boxing out other important nutrients they need as well. Spokesperson for the Academy of Nutrition and Dietetics told us she recommends half a teaspoon to a teaspoon melted and then added to a puree. Or as they get older, you can drizzle oil or melted butter over cooked vegetables, she told us. We never say just give butter by itself, and it's not the only source of fat she would recommend. Avocados, hummus, fish, they are great sources of fat as well. And also, great foods to introduce. I'm Dr. Sanjay Gupta, helping you live a better life.
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y'all. It's your girl, Cheryl Lightwood. And when I'm looking for a husband, when I'm looking for a place to eat, when I'm looking for something to buy, I'm always listening to Power 92.3 Jams on the app, baby. 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

0: 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And happy Mother's Day to all the mamas out there. 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
5: You and I have never met, but I'm willing to bet that there is something you would like to do, but you feel like you can't, that it's too hard, that you don't deserve it. A colleague of mine recently told me about this new book called Brave Shift, 30 Mindset Changes to Transform Your Life. It's written by a woman named Michelle Carrer. Carrer says the one thing most people forget when they set a goal is to attach a reason to it. Having that reason is big, because when you don't want to do something that's necessary to reach your goal, you can go back to your reason to find the motivation you need. Try to frame your goal as something you want to achieve, as opposed to being a bad part of yourself that you want to change. That will make you more likely to succeed, as will asking for help. All of us need it, and it makes people feel good to help you achieve your goals. I'm Dr. Sanjay Gupta, helping you live a better life.
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1: 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Ain't nobody finna put their phone in their damn trunk.
0: Hey, distracted driving.
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3: A better life with Dr. Sanjay Gupta.
4: So-called superagers. They are an enviable segment of the population. People who are older than 80, whose brains function like someone a fraction of their age. It's true, a lot of these people have genetics on their side, but more and more research is bearing out the idea that people who practice good brain health also slow their cognitive decline. Dr. Richard Isaacson, a pioneer in the Alzheimer's space, told us that, quote, his studies have found lifestyle changes including diet, exercise, reducing stress and optimizing sleep, along with managing vascular risk factors with certain medications, can actually help grow brain areas and also reduce telltale signs of Alzheimer's, such as tau tangles and amyloid plaques. What else helps? Staying social, surrounding yourself with family and friends, and maybe even volunteering for a real sense of purpose. I'm Dr. Sanjay Gupta, helping you live a better life.
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1: Come on, lit it. 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I'm

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Yo, what up? This is the one and only comedian Jesse McDonald, aka Mr. I Ain't Drunk, I Just Walked This Way. I listen to Power 92 on the app everywhere I go. You don't believe me? Try it for yourself.

0: Usher Raymond, Chris Brown, two icons, one legendary link up. 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
9: There's something I'd like to talk to you about today, something that's been circulating on the internet that's become a real problem. 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

0: We're trying to help a power brother out. He's asking the ladies to tone it down for Dukes and Boots. He says they're showing too much. 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

Let's get the party started. 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That's when I knew that your heart was scarring. 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
3: Ring, ring. 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
4: Okay. 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
1: What's up, though? 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
1: 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Miami. 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
1: Trying to help a par sister out. 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
19: You know, one of the weirder things I've seen on social media lately is parents feeding their babies butter, like whole sticks of butter. They swear that it helps them feel fuller after meals and get a good night's sleep, among other things. There's actually something to this. You know, butter is full of fat, which a rapidly growing infant needs, but eating butter all the time results in, quote, boxing out other important nutrients they need as well. Spokesperson for the Academy of Nutrition and Dietetics told us she recommends half a teaspoon to a teaspoon melted and then added to a puree. Or as they get older, you can drizzle oil or melted

0: butter over cooked vegetables, she told us. We never say, just give butter by itself, and it's not the only source of fat she would recommend. Avocados, hummus, fish, they are great sources of fat as well, and also great foods to introduce. I'm Dr. Sanjay Gupta, helping you live a better life.
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0: said, dog, dog, cause I'm the lead dog. 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
1: 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If you can't bark with the big dog, you better stay on the porch. 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
2: Welcome to it. This is it. 6:05, 5 minutes after 6 o'clock. And welcome to the Wet Wednesday, Humpty Hump Day edition of the Broadway Joe Morning Show. And we do have a wet one on your drive in this morning. We're looking for a high near 70. We do have rain in the central Arkansas area. I can tell you driving in from Jacksonville, I had rain in Jacksonville. And as I got closer to the city, the rain kind of slacked up. But when I got back here to Chenal Parkway, the rain came back. So we've got rain depending on where you are here in the central Arkansas area. So we'll follow that this morning, and it should hopefully later today, the rain should leave, but we're still looking for cloudiness throughout tonight into tomorrow morning. Our current temperature right now sits around 50 degrees here in central Arkansas. Got your chance to win coming up, and got a keyword for you right now. It is M-O-R-E. M-O-R-E. Text that to the number 95819. That's M-O-R-E to 95819. M-O-R-E to 95819. That gets you qualified to jet away to the R&B tour in the city of your choice in the continental U.S. We got round-trip airfare for two. We got a two-night hotel stay for you. We got the VIP lounge package for you. We got all that for you. We're going to get you hooked up. And we're hooking you up for Mother's Day. We're going to give you a chance to win some tickets for the Elements of the Universe, Earth, Wind, and Fire. That's right. That's on Sunday. It's a Mother's Day getaway for you. We'll give you a chance to win those tickets. I'll give you the exact time to get your win on for that. We've got all that coming up for you right here this morning. And I'll give you what's happening this week on the Broadway Joe Talk Show. So a busy week for us right here at Power 923. Comedian Keith Glason's with us. And we've got trending stories and sports to talk about. Quite a bit last night. Lakers didn't look good at all.
3: No, Joe, they didn't look good at all. They tried their best to keep it close, but a 28-point loss to OKC. In OKC, 90-108. Detroit over the Cavs, no surprise there. Tonight, we have Philly at New York and then Minnesota at San Antonio. That's the later game. Stephon Diggs gets some good news because he's found not guilty in his assault case. Man, his attorney kept them receipts, and it worked out for him. Also, the WNBA's all-time leading rebounder, Tina Charles, she retires from basketball. So congratulations to her. Also, to slide over to some trending stories, we already know the average gas prices in the United States, about $4.50. And I can tell every time I go to the pump, Delta Airlines says, ain't no more snacks on them short flights. If you flying from Little Rock to Houston, ain't no snacks. Little Rock to Atlanta, ain't no snacks. You don't need no snacks. They like you ain't on the plane long enough. Also, recall alert. Pizza sold at Walmart and Aldi recalled due to salmonella, so you need to be really aware of that. Who is the best-dressed couple at the 2026 Met Gala? We're going to get into that. And speaking of the Met Gala, Taraji P. Henson, she had a lot to say about the celebrities who attended. I'll tell you what she had to say.
2: And evidently, she wasn't one, huh?
3: Yeah, she wasn't one. Because she like, I'm already complaining about not getting paid no money. Think about that. Then $100,000 to go, and then who's throwing it? She had a lot to say. Also, in a sit-down with Gayle King, Lizzo finally addresses the harassment lawsuit against her. Ex-NFL player Marcellus Wiley, he's not only accused of grooming a teen, but sexual assault. We're going to get into all those stories coming up in sports, entertainment, and trending stories.
2: All right, busy morning here this morning. And they've announced who's coming for the Juneteenth in the Rock. We're going to tell you about that. That's coming up this morning in Arkansas News. We'll also talk more about Arkansas doing some special work. We'll tell you about that coming up in the news this morning. So all that is on the way. And let me give you that key word again. It is good luck at getting your win on. The word is M-O-R-E. Text it to 95819. M-O-R-E to 95819. And I want to give you an opportunity to get the hookup this morning. 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
1: And they found me out of Little West Helena, Arkansas. You know what I'm saying? Because what? Because I'm good.
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1: I got a key word for you. The getaway to that big R&B tour featuring Chris Brown along with Usher. 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Text it to 95819. 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That's M-O-R-E to 95819. Good luck getting your win on, baby. And coming up this morning, we got tickets for you. Getting ready for a big Mother's Day, and you can spend Mother's Day with Earth, Wind, and Fire and your mom at the Simmons Bank Arena. We're going to get you hooked up with some tickets for that. We've got it coming up for you. And I'll give you the exact time to win. But right now, time to talk about things that happened on this day, the 6th day of May. May 6th, Keith. History-making events on this day.
2: All right, Joe. We're going to go back to 1998. Steve Jobs introduced Apple's first iMac, a personal computer that became hugely successful and helped revive the struggling company. Also on this day in history, in 2004, the final episode of the television sitcom Friends is aired, and it was watched by more than 52 million viewers. Then on this day in history, we're going to go to 2013. I was surprised with this one. I forgot all about this. Lauryn Hill is sentenced to 3 years in prison for tax evasion. She began serving her sentence in July. And then last on this day in history, in 1997, the Jackson 5 and Parliament Funkadelic are inducted into the Rock and Roll Hall of Fame. For the first time ever, they hold the induction ceremony in Cleveland, where the hall is located. That's what I have on this day in history.
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1: 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We are 26 minutes away from 7 o'clock. 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That's M-O-R-E. 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And good luck at getting qualified to see Chris Brown and Usher in concert. And coming up tomorrow morning at 9 on 1021 KOKY, 1025 Praise FM, the Broadway Joe Talk Show, we'll have Dr. Jeffrey Norfleet in. He'll share the new 140 years over at Shorter College and the impact students are going through with scholarships and their Summer Leadership Academy that's coming up. We'll talk about all of that. Also, we'll be talking about the big 501 Fest that's happening this weekend down in the River Market District with it's a family fun. Vendors, community fund, unity, and all of that. Desmond Murray, along with Broderick Bozeman, will be in the talk with us about that. And Dr. Chanel Ely will be in with us. She's highlighting the Women's Leadership Network Business Showcase. It's going to take place at the Conway Expo Center, Empowering Women in Business and Leadership. That's coming up this month. We'll tell you more about that. We'll also talk with Miss Angela A.J. Jones-Braggs, and she brings the energy and sassy seniors slaying the runway.
2: Sassy.
1: That's right. The sassy seniors slaying the runway at the DoubleTree Hotel, celebrating confidence and purpose at every age. 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We do it at the same time on 102.5 Praise FM. And the rebroadcast is Saturday morning, 6 o'clock on Power 923. And coming up this morning in Arkansas News, Juneteenth in the Rock. They've made the announcement of who's coming for Juneteenth in the Rock. Government takeover, Little Rock Housing Authority. We'll tell you more about that coming up. Metropolitan Housing Authority. We'll tell you about that. That's on the way. Three people killed in a terrible accident that happened over the weekend down Sunday night, so we'll update you on that. And a father is being charged in Conway with the death of its child. And the small business rebuild is taking place. And yep, hey, it may be gone, but there are a lot of people say they still want to be here. Talking about the Painted Tree that closed down, all those locations. Well, it's right around the corner here from us. And so it looks like it's going to be open again. We'll tell you about it all. It's coming up in Arkansas News. And I couldn't stay up to see the Lakers last night. It didn't look good as I went to bed, and I heard it got worse after I went to bed.
2: It looks like the Lakers have lost another player. They lost Vanderbilt.
1: Yeah, I saw that injury.
2: He hit his hand on the backboard.
1: Mm.
2: And so now they're down another player. It's one of those things where I don't think OKC is just a dominant team. They just have a lot of really good basketball players. Nobody's trying to be a star. Everybody's just playing their role. And when you got a team full of scorers, it's going to be hard to beat them.
1: Well, they sure are knocking Mr. MVP. They showed a whole highlight tape of him falling down, taking falls, didn't get fouled. But, they called him a flopper, Keith. They said he's the flopper MVP.
2: Well, the one thing they got to think about is, I mean, he's not very big. I mean, I'm talking
1: about, if you touch him, he falls.
2: Yeah, he's thin. He's just really, really mobile, and he's good, but he's thin. But we're going to get into that. And then, of course, we got to talk about Detroit over the Cavs. That was a good win for Detroit at home. What will Philly do? Can they come back against New York? New York just dominated them the night before last. Will they be able to do something against New York? Also, Minnesota with a good win on the other night. But San Antonio, they're back, and could they tie that series 1-1? Good news for Stephon Diggs. He is found guilty in his assault case. Good news there. And congratulations.
1: Not guilty.
2: Yeah. Yeah, they had receipts, y'all. They had receipts. They felt like she was just trying to, as they said, taking for a ride, if you want to say so. Also, congratulations to WNBA all-time leading rebounder, Tina Charles. She retires from basketball. We're going to talk about those stories. Plus, in baseball, real quick, my bad, we got to talk about a no-hitter, Arkansas State. All that coming up in sports and entertainment, Joe.
1: All right. And your winning time this morning is 7:30. 7:30. We got you hooked up for Earth, Wind, and Fire for Mother's Day. And tomorrow, we're doing it every hour, Mother's Day tickets. We're sending you and Mom. You can win them for your mom. Take her to see Earth, Wind, and Fire. You know, she's a big Earth, Wind, and Fire fan. Who doesn't like Earth, Wind, and Fire? So, yeah, get to hook up with that. But this morning, 7:30 is your winning time. We get you hooked up. It is 6:39 now. 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

0: 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And happy Mother's Day to all the mamas out there. 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
1: Well, we're trying to help a power sister out, and of course, we definitely do not advocate cheating on the show, and we're trying to help out. Here's what she says. She says, I'm feeling deprived. I've tried all the toys. I want my man. She says her husband swears nothing is wrong. He's not cheating. He's just never been that type of romantic and passionate guy. But he's been a solid husband in every other way. Paying the bills, loyal, dependable, just not showing up strong in the bedroom. Now, she's admitting, now this has been going on here for about 7 years. Now, she's admitting, she's been dealing it with it from the beginning. He's not that passionate kind of guy. You knew it before you married the guy.
2: She knew that.
1: But now, she says that she's getting older, her needs aren't going away. As a matter of fact, she said they're even getting louder now. She says that they've talked about it. They've tried spicing it up in the bedroom. They've tried counseling, but nothing seems to stick. It's just not working. And she says, here's the kicker. Her family and friends are all saying to her, girl, you got to be crazy. You going to leave a good man? This man is taking care of you. He's treating you right. He ain't putting his hands on you. What more can you want? But she says, I'm not happy, especially when it comes to the bedroom. She says, I don't want to cheat, but I also don't want to feel unwanted in this marriage.
2: All right, now.
1: So now, power listeners, she's stuck. She's frustrated. She's questioning herself and wondering how long she's supposed to go without. Once a month for a woman in her mid-30s, she said, that just ain't right, is what she said.
2: Something
1: so here's right. Our question for you, power listeners. Her family, friends, that's what they tell you. Ungrateful! Is she ungrateful for wanting more? Or is a sexless marriage after 7 years with a good man, power listeners, is this a valid reason to cut her losses and walk away from her husband? And we don't advocate divorce on this show. Let's go. So you know, that's our question for today, power listeners, and our PPP. Can you help this power sister out? Should she be grateful that she's got a good man taking care, even though he ain't making it in the bedroom? Or it's been 7 years.
2: Yeah, man.
1: Hey, we talk about 7 years in a marriage. Is it time for her to cut her losses? And I got a song for her. Is it time to free your mind and get out of there? Hey, some guys listening right now. They got you, baby.
2: I'll
1: they got you.
2: I'll free you.
1: Definitely more than once a month.

0: 923 Jams with Arkansas News coming up. We're going to talk about Juneteenth in the Rock as well as the government takeover of housing here in Little Rock. We'll tell you more about that. Three killed in an accident over the weekend. We'll update you on that. Conway father is charged now, and we'll give you an update on that. And a small business that was closed is now reopening. We'll tell you all about it coming up in Arkansas News. Your winning time this morning, we got tickets for you for Earth, Wind, and Fire this Sunday. We call it Take Mom to the Big Show. And we got tickets for you. That's coming up this morning at 7:30. It's early time for you to win this morning. 7:30, that's your winning time, so good luck. And I got a key word for you right now. And that key word, it is M-O-R-E. You text that to 95819 to get yourself qualified to jet away to the continental U.S. city of your choice. Round trip airfare for two, a two-night hotel stay, the VIP lounge package. You can't beat it, baby! M-O-R-E is the keyword. Text it to 95819. You have until 9 o'clock to get that keyword in. That's M-O-R-E to 95819. Good luck in getting yourself qualified. And coming up later this morning, Keith, we do have some sports to talk about. And I heard a no-hitter. A no-hitter?
1: No-hitter.
0: Really? We got a no-hitter going here?
1: Against UALR, Joe.
0: Wow.
1: A no-hitter, 12 runs to zip.
0: Yeah, A-State, that's the team that beat the Razorbacks,
1: that's
0: too,
1: the team
0: they?
1: That beat the Razorbacks,
0: pretty
1: Joe.
0: Pretty good baseball team.
1: Pretty good
0: State.
1: Team right there. Their pitcher pitched a no-hitter. We're going to get into that. Good news for them, and congratulations goes out to them. Also, speaking of good news, Stephon Diggs is found not guilty in his assault case, and they came with them receipts. Once they got them receipts, they got you. Mm. Also, WNBA all-time leading rebounder, Tina Charles. She says, you know what? I think I'm good here. So she retires from basketball. And then, of course, the Lakers, not so good on last night. Go down by 28, lose by 28. Detroit over the Cavs on last night. But tonight, we have Philly at New York, Minnesota at San Antonio. All good games. All that coming up in sports and entertainment.
0: All right, it's time to head over to the Power 92 newsroom. We got some news for you this morning. Here we go. And in Arkansas news this morning, Little Rock is gearing up for a major Juneteenth celebration, bringing big names to the stage. The Mosaic Temple is Cultural Center. They're saying the R&B stars Lloyd and Carrie Hilston will headline the Juneteenth in the Rock. This free event will happen on West 9th Street and will feature live music and a whole lot more. So save that date, June 20th, for Juneteenth in the Rock. The federal government has now taken over Little Rock Housing Authority. The U.S. government, Department of Housing and Urban Development says it's stepping in after the agency failed to meet key requirements in the recovery and their arrangements. HUD has now dissolved the local board and will oversee operations moving forward, while the city leaders voice concerns about the impact on the residents there. A man is behind bars now after a deadly hit and run here in Little Rock. Police say 33-year-old Victor Reyes is charged with three counts of negligent homicide after a crash on Arch Street that killed a woman and two kids on this weekend. Investigators said Reyes crossed the center line, hit the other car, then fled from the scene. He's now in police custody. A Conway man is now facing capital murder charges in the death of his infant child. Police said the baby was hospitalized with critical injuries in April and later died. The father is James Dunbar Jr. He initially had been arrested on other charges before. The charges are now upgraded. He's now in police custody. And some good news for local businesses. After the Painted Tree Marketplace closed, vendors are getting a second chance. A new small shop market is opening in the same location with many of the old original vendors expected to return. There'll be a soft opening and then there will be a big grand opening. So we thought it was gone, but they're replacing the Painted Tree Marketplace. That's your Arkansas news from the Power 92 newsroom.
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3: 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I'm Fox 16 Chief Meteorologist Joel Young. Scattered showers and storms linger into Wednesday morning and will likely continue through much of the day Wednesday, but the severe risk is going to stay far into southeast Arkansas. Our temperatures will start out the day in the mid-50s, will climb to the mid-60s Wednesday afternoon. Then we dry out with mostly cloudy skies and cooler temperatures by Thursday morning down to 50 degrees. I'm Fox 16 Chief Meteorologist Joel Young from the Arkansas Storm Team at the News Radio 102.9 KARN Weather Center.

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7: 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We're taking comments on the PPP. This was pull over. Power 923. We got rain, slick streets, and 50 degrees in Little Rock.

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1: He's back. Chris Brown, he is back at 7:02. Comments on the PPP coming up next. This is called Oblivious. Chris Brazy.

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1: Morning, morning, buddy.
2: Joey, you heard what we're talking about this morning. Give this woman some advice. She's, hey, man. She says she's, is she being ungrateful here? He's doing everything he's supposed to do as a man. He just ain't working like it should in bed. 7 years in the marriage. She says she ain't happy. Is it time for her to cut and run? Or should she stay and work it out with her husband?
1: She needs to work it out with her husband, Joe.
2: Okay.
1: She
2: okay.
1: needs to go down there to the one of them websites, Joe, and get that man some Blue Chew, Joe.
2: Joey, she says she's tried everything. Read the question, Joey. She says she done tried everything.
3: Everything.
2: 7 years. She said it's been like this from the beginning. She thought he was going to get better as it went along. But it ain't getting better. She thinking about cutting her losses. Get on out of there, Joey. She want to be happy.
1: Jimmy, he ain't been able to do nothing.
2: Well, he ain't been able to do. She said about once a month, Joey. Once a month, Joey. Once a month.
3: Once a month.
1: She need to get on down, Joe.
2: Oh, you changed your mind now, Joey?
1: Yeah, Joe, I ain't know it was 7 years, Joe. I thought it just started happening.
2: No, they've been married for 7 years now, but she says it was like this from the beginning. He wasn't that good. She thought she could work with him and get him right. But she said it ain't getting no better after 7 years.
3: No better.
2: She ready to cut and run, Joey. She ready to cut and run.
1: Man, she better cut and run, Joe. Especially, Joe, if she tried the Blue Chew and it didn't work.
2: Then she done tried. That's what she said. She done did counseling. She done it all, man. That's what she said now.
1: There's no help for him then, Joe. Okay. I'm sorry for that, brother, Joe.
2: All right. You say cut and run.
1: There's no cut and run, Joe. He can't get up, Joe. He can't do nothing, Joe. So get on down.
2: All right, buddy. We got you down, man.
1: All right, buddy.
2: We're trying to help a power sister out, and she says that she's feeling deprived, and it's been like this for a while. She said, I've tried everything, and I'm tired of the toys. I want my man. She says her husband swears that nothing's wrong. He's not doing anything. He's not cheating. He's just not been that type of romantic guy. But he's been a solid husband in every other way. Bills are paid. He's loyal. He's dependable. He's just not showing up in the bedroom. And it's always kind of been like this. And she kind of admitted that she's been dealing with it. She said that she's dealing with this from the beginning. But now she's getting older and her needs are getting stronger and louder now. She says they've talked about it. They've tried spicing it up. They even gone to counseling, but nothing seems to work. And here's the kicker. Her family and friends are saying to her, girl, you crazy. If you even thinking about leaving this man, he's a good man. He treats you good. And he's a man that everybody else would want. But she says, I'm not happy after 7 years in this marriage. And I don't want to cheat, but I also don't want to feel unwanted in my marriage. So now she's stuck, she's frustrated, and she's questioning herself and wondering how long is she supposed to go? Once a month type of guy is what she's saying. So, power listeners, here's your question. Is she ungrateful? You know how many women are out there just looking for a man that can provide? Is she being ungrateful for wanting more? Or is it a sexless marriage after 7 years with even a good man? Would that be a valid reason to cut your losses and walk away after 7 years? You got comments over there, Keith.
3: Yeah, Joe, we're going to start off with Deborah. She says, first of all, stop talking your bedroom action with everyone and cool them hormones down. Mind over matter. Stay put, girl. The dating is not the same. Stay put, sis. So she's saying it's wild out there.
2: She thinks she can find somebody else. That's what she thinks sound like to me.
3: They
2: tell her to stick and stay. Like the other people.
3: They wild them. Out here, Joe. They like real that. Wild. Yes, sir.
2: That's
3: I don't
2: what
3: blame
2: they said. Everybody telling her that.
3: Yeah, they wild. Lucy says her husband probably's just not into sex like that. Some men just want a wife, children, and a good job, which makes him happy without having a lot of sex.
2: But she said it was like this from the beginning.
3: Yeah, she said it started out in the beginning.
2: Right. Mm-hmm. And she's been dealing with 7 years now.
3: Yeah, that's tough. Mm,
2: interesting.
3: Mm, very interesting. And
2: I hate people that try to get you to change it. Accept me for what I am. You knew the man was like this, but you're going to change him. Okay.
3: But you know, that's tough, Joe. Mm. You know what I'm saying? Especially if you're the type of woman, you're not cheating. You say he's not cheating. You just got to come home and that's just kind of it.
4: Okay. Okay, Keith.
3: Yeah, that's tough, Joe. That's tough. There, huh? We're going to start off with Renee. She said,
4: take him to the script club.
3: Yeah, you got to warm him up. Remember? You got to get him warmed up. That's where the problem is. Warm him up, Keith.
4: Yeah. Warm him up.
3: Yeah, man. Do that. Renee says, did something in his health or life change suddenly, and has it always been this way?
4: It's always been
3: she
4: like
3: that. She said
4: that
3: way, yeah. Either way, you're married for better or for worse. Sounds like you both need to talk this out with a professional to see if it's worth saving at this point. Yolanda says, let's say you get someone who wants more sex, but can't help you pay the bills.
4: All right.
3: They cheat on you and everything. Are you really in a better situation then? Think before you leap. Coretta says, he's not into women. Leave and let that man live his truth. Or closet. Whichever he prefers. Find someone that meets your needs or be single and do as you please, when you please. We all need more than financial stability. Leave.
4: Wow.
3: And then Miss Love says, it could be medical.
2: Because he's a good man. That's what she's saying. Yeah. He pays the bill. He's vital. And even her friends are telling her, girl, don't be no fool.
3: Yeah.
2: So a couple of people there said the same thing. Be careful. You don't want to leave a good man now.
3: Yeah.
2: You know,
3: yeah.
2: Somebody will be looking for him. Matter of fact, somebody already texted me on my line talking about you got his number.
3: You got his number. Call me.
2: I got you. Give you nobody's number here this morning. 501-381-0923. You can jump in the text club and leave your comments there or just call that number, 501-381-0923. We got a rent ride in this morning. We want you to be safe out there, so slow down. And we're going to have another look at rush hour traffic coming up. I got that key word again for you. It is M-O-R-E. M-O-R-E. Text that to 95819. That gets you qualified to jet away to the city of your choice in the continental U.S. to see Usher and Chris Brown. You have until 9 o'clock to get that keyword, and then the keyword changes. Hey, let me talk with you right now about the Taylor King team. We had them in a couple of Tuesdays ago talking about accidents. And if you're in an accident, you want someone on your side, by your side. And I'm not going to call any names, but I was talking to a brother the other day, and he was telling me that he called somebody. And I said, you didn't call Taylor King? But now he's dealing with the fact that this is out of town. Look, let me tell you something. Taylor King team, they're Arkansans. You can actually visit their offices. They have offices all across the state of Arkansas. You can actually go and talk to somebody. They're local, and that's what you want. 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Someone that you can meet. Someone that's going to be on your side, by your side. That's the Taylor King team. 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Tell them you heard Broadway Joe talking about it. Coming up, we're going to be talking some sports later this morning. And there's quite a bit to talk about sports-wise.
3: Yeah, man. The Lakers go down by 28 in OKC. Detroit over the Cavs, a good win there. Tonight, we got more NBA action. Philly at New York, Minnesota at San Antonio. Good news for Stephon Diggs. He's found not guilty in his assault case. And congratulations goes out to Tina Charles, WNBA all-time leading rebounder. 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All those stories coming up in sports and entertainment, Joe.
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2: Okay, birthday, Jasmine Hopkins, Be With Arkansas.
1: How old is she, Miss Duck? To sound like Miss Duck.
2: 35. Always lied, 35.
1: This is Miss Duck down there, DeWitt.
2: Yeah, this is Miss Duck from DeWitt. Sure is. How you today?
1: We are truly blessed. How's the weather over there? Y'all getting a lot of rain yet?
2: Yes. We got a good storm around about 4 o'clock this morning.
1: All right. Well, you stay dry over there in DeWitt.
2: Huh?
1: I said, you stay dry over there in DeWitt.
2: Oh, I'll try.
1: All right, Miss Duck. Thank you.
2: All right. Have a good day.
1: All right. If you have a birthday or an anniversary, now's the time to get them in. You can jump in our text club or give us a call like Miss Duck did. 501-381-0923. This is Miss Duck weather here now. She go quack quack, got that rain. 501-381-0923. Birthdays, anniversaries coming up next. The Broadway Joe Morning Show. French Montana. It's 50 degrees in Little Rock. 9, 2, 3.

0: My name is Doris Scott, 61 of Lone Oak. Kendrick Hurd, 48 of Lone Oak.
1: 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I got to tell you about my talk show, the Broadway Joe Talk Show, comes your way on tomorrow morning at 9 on 102.1 KOKY and 102.5 Praise FM. On tomorrow's show, we'll have Dr. Jeffrey Northleaf in with us with Shorter College, and they will be sharing a big event that's coming up as they celebrate 140 years over at Shorter College, and we'll talk about the continued impact with their students and scholarships as they get ready for their Leadership Academy that's coming up. Desmond Murray, along with Broderick Bozeman, they'll be in as they invite everybody out this weekend for the big 501 Fest happening down in the River Market District, and they've got fun, food, vendors, and a community unity that's going on. The brother started this around COVID, and it's been going ever since. Our own Christian the Comedian, one of the big hosts for that big event. We'll also have Dr. Chanel Ely with us. She's highlighting the Women's Leadership Network Business Showcase. It's going to take place over in Conway at the Expo Center, empowering women in business and leadership. That's happening this month. We'll update you on that. And we'll also have Miss Angela A.J. Jones Braggs. She's bringing the energy with the sassy seniors slaying the runway. It's a big event happening at the Doubletree Hotel, celebrating confidence, purpose, and you can do that no matter what your age is. That's all coming up on my talk show tomorrow morning at 9 on 102.1 KOKY, 102.5 Praise FM. And the rebroadcast is Saturday morning, 6 o'clock here at Power 923. Well, you know what time it is, and you got them in, hopefully. It's time for them birthdays and anniversaries. Let's start with celebrity birthdays there, Keith.
2: All right, Joe, we got to start off with Chris Paul. He has a birthday on today. He's 41 years old. Meek Mill, 39. Actor George Clooney, he turned 65. And last on our celebrity birthday, Angel Reese, she's 24 years old. That's what I have celebrity birthdays.
1: All right, here in Little Rock, we have Ms. Linda Lason celebrating a 61st birthday here in Little Rock. And we also have Jasmine Hopkins down in DeWitt. Ms. Ducked, she's got that one in the rain, celebrating the 35th birthday on the day. You got some more from our text club, Keith, go for him.
2: Yeah, Joe, we're going to start off with a happy 21st birthday shout out. Kalia Anderson, she's at UAPB in Pine Bluff. Also, just a reminder, it is Teacher Appreciation Week.
1: Hey, and all the teachers out there.
2: Yeah, and we got to say happy birthday and teacher appreciation to April Bass. She's in Pine Bluff, and that's from her sisters, Tanisha, Sheena, and Kalia with the birthday shout out. Also, on our birthday list on today, we're going to go to Christopher D. Davis, all the way in Little Rock, if you want to say all the way in Little Rock. Also, a happy 20th anniversary to Leah and Gentry Dean of Little Rock as they celebrate a birthday on today. Belated birthday shout out Sharon Hines, and her birthday was on yesterday, and that's from her daughter. And last on our local celebrity birthday list, a 20th birthday shout out Jordan Sincere from your sister and brother and family and friends, and they all love you very, very much. Want to say happy birthday to all of those text club celebrity birthdays, and you know how it works. All you got to do is call or text our number, 501-381-0923.
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1: 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It is 7:27, 50 degrees and rain in Little Rock.

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1: Power 92 down the people, thank you.
0: You got it! Earth, Wind, and Fire! It's this Sunday. Makes a great Mother's Day gift. Who's this? Where are you calling from? What are you doing today?
1: Carnisha Moody. I'm calling from Conway. I'm getting ready to take the kids to school.
0: All right. Well, Sunday, Earth, Wind, and Fire's in town. We got your tickets for you and the guests, okay?
1: All right. Thank you.
0: Loud and proud. Tell them what you got on bright and early in the morning over in Conway.
1: Power 92.
2: And y'all just did.
0: You got some advice for the sister? What's your advice for her? What do you think she should do? Should she cut her losses or should she try and work it out? She's been with married for 7 years now.
2: Right. She should try to work it out.
3: Okay.
2: Work it out because if you think it's greener on the other side, but it's not. She needs to try to work it out with her husband. Because the reason why I said that, when my husband, before he died, We didn't have sex for 5 years. So we just kissed, you know, and hugged and went to sleep. You know, it's for better or worse. You need to try to work it out, sir.
0: Work it out. All right. 5 years. Good Lord. Okay, we got you, baby. Mm-hmm. Thank you.
1: Thank you. All right.
0: Here from our Power listeners on our Power People poll question this morning. It comes from a Power sister, and she says, I'm feeling deprived. I'm tired of the toys. I want my man. She says her husband swears nothing is wrong. He's not cheating or anything like that. He's never been that type of guy, never been romantic, never been passionate, but he's always been a solid husband in every way. Pays the bills, loyal, dependable, just not showing up in the bedroom. And it's always been like that from the beginning. It's always been like that. Now, she admits she's been dealing with this, again, from the beginning. As she's getting older, she's saying that her knees are getting a little older. And she says that they've been talking about it. They've tried spicing it up. They've even brought in counseling, but nothing seems to work. And the kicker is her family and friends are saying to her, don't be no fool now. Don't think about leaving him because he is a good man. Treats her right. Don't put his hands on her. Hey, gets her what she wants, but she says, I'm not happy. It's a 7-year itch going on here. She says, I don't want to cheat, but I also don't want to feel like I'm unwanted in this marriage. And it's been very frustrating. She says, I feel stuck, frustrating, questioning myself, and wondering how long am I supposed to go without? Once a month for a woman in her mid-30s is just doesn't seem right for me. So here's what we ask you, Power listeners. Is this sister like a lot of her friends and family are telling her? This ungrateful. Let's just say it. Ungrateful for wanting even more. Or is a sexless marriage after 7 years with a good man, is that a valid reason to cut your losses and walk away? You got some more comments over there, Keith. Cut your losses and walk away.
4: I want to say this about the lady you just played. Boy, she most definitely stuck around for worse, didn't she?
0: Yeah, 5 years.
4: Yeah, she did the worst part. Yeah,
0: that's what she said.
4: I will say this about sis. Right now, as high as gas is, stay put. Stay. Don't do nothing right now. You got a good husband paying for all that high gas. Don't do that right now. Stay put. Do something later on when the gas go down. But I will go to my guy Jimmy. He says, get you a side piece and knock him down 3 days a week.
0: Jimmy's up. Jimmy look like he looking, huh?
4: Jimmy said, just get him a side piece and knock him down and don't worry about it. Also, Phaedra says, oftentimes in a relationship, we really don't connect with our quote unquote person, and that is the cause of a lot of relationships ending. So you have to figure out how much your happiness means to you. I would be very open and honest and let him know how your feelings are, and if it doesn't get better to where you are satisfied, then you have to decide what's important. Reginald, my guy Reginald says, brother might need to go to the doctor, might have some prostate issues. Yolanda says, baby, if you're not happy, he can't meet you halfway, then leave. My girl, Danielle says, sounds like he's not sexually attracted to you. And if she was depriving him, you know, he'd be getting it from somewhere else. Hell, just take it. Francis says, if he can't, there isn't anything she can do. He has to make that decision. The decision she has to make is she willing to live with whatever decision he decides? Kia says, he's a good man, Savannah. I always wanted to say that. Seriously, praying for y'all to work through it.
0: All right. Right now, it looks like we have a lot of people agreeing with your family and friends and telling you right now we got about 65% of our listeners that are saying you need to try and work this thing out one way or the other. No matter what you try, just not the end. Keep on trying. However, another 35% of our listeners say happiness means a lot. Mm. And if you're saying you ain't happy, girl, you know what you need to start doing.
4: Yep.
0: Get to sipping after 7 years. All that other stuff, treating you right and all that. Hey, if you want to be happy, let's talk about being happy in a marriage. Okay.
4: Mm-hmm.
0: All right. We'll have more comments on our question coming up. You can text or call us to get your comments in as we try and help this power sister out at 501-381-0923. And your keyword again, because we want you to head out to the R&B tour, the city of your choice in the continental U.S., that keyword, it is M-O-R-E. Text it to 95819. That's M-O-R-E to 95819. And we have Arkansas News coming up. We'll announce the artists that are coming for the big Juneteenth in the Rock. We'll tell you about that with the Mosaic Templist Cultural Center. They do that every year. A government takeover of Metropolitan Housing, the Little Rock Housing Authority. We're going to tell you about that, how Hood is taking over. Three killed in an accident. A man is in custody now. We'll update you on that. And a Conway father, he's charged with the death of his child. We'll update you on that story. And the small business right around the corner from us, the Painted Tree, they're coming back. We're going to tell you about it all. It's coming up in Arkansas News. Right now, I want to talk with you if you're driving out there, especially drivers, and you see flashing lights or you see yellow barrels. They call it the work zone. And those cones, those signs, they're out there. You got people out there that are doing their work. Even in the rain, they're doing their work. And they want to get home at the end of the day to their family. In Arkansas, we got many Department of Transportation workers that have been tragically killed or injured. Now, our state, and I'm going to say this again, hey, they want to go home to their families also. And these things happen because our drivers aren't paying attention. I mean, just looking away, a glance at your phone, looking in the other direction, anything like that, hey, can get you distracted. And look, hey, and don't talk about speeding, because that's another problem through work zones. Slow down, reduce your speed. Fines double in work zones. So there is zero tolerance for reckless or distracted driving in our work zones. Law enforcement is out there, and they will pull you over. And again, let me tell you, these fines double in work zones. So let's slow down. Let's be safe out there. This is a message from the Arkansas Department of Transportation, especially on a day like today when it's raining outside. Excuse me. Make sure you're slowing down in our work zone. You can tell when you get there because you'll see the yellow barrels and flashing lights. Slow your butt down out there on our roads. Coming up inside the hour, we do have some sports we'll be talking about, Keith.
4: Yeah, Joe, and a really, really bad injury for Jared Vanderbilt with the Lakers on last night. Basically, he sustained a full dislocation of his right pinky finger. He needed stitches postgame because the bone in his dislocated pinky finger had broken skin. Ooh. So it was pretty bad on last night. Plus, the Lakers took a 28-point loss to OKC in OKC. Also, Detroit over the Cavs, a good win for Detroit in game one of the semis. Also, tonight, we got Philly at New York and then Minnesota at San Antonio in the NBA. Good news for Stephon Diggs. He's found not guilty in his assault case. And WNBA all-time leading rebounder, Tina Charles, retires from basketball.
0: Nobody signed her.
4: Yeah, nobody signed her.
0: She's 38 years old. I mean, LeBron can play at 42. Now, come on, y'all.
4: Yeah, come on now. Good and then she like, chance. Now y'all want to give out the money. Now y'all want to give out all the money.
0: All these years, man.
4: Yeah, all these
0: now
4: years.
0: Now she get paid, now nobody wants to sign her.
4: Right.
0: Man.
4: Come on.
0: I think she got still got some game, but
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0: we can do to keep our brain sharp as we age. A lot of people think crossword puzzles or Sudoku might do the trick, but the science doesn't really bear that out. What one recent study found, though, was that a certain type of brain training seems to have a significant impact on cognition as we get older. It wasn't memory or even problem-solving tasks that moved the needle. It was an interactive computerized game that tested the ability to recognize two separate images in faster and faster sequences. It's what we call a task of divided attention, in which you don't have a conscious strategy on how to improve. That's according to the study's lead author. You're just trying to do the best you can to figure out how to divide your attention. Now, the game in this study was called Double Decision, if you want to find it and try it out yourself. I'm Dr. Sanjay Gupta, helping you live a better life.
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0: Hey, that's Tim's and What You Need. Coming up next, we got Arkansas News. It's on the way. And that keyword for you is M-O-R-E, more. Text that to 95819 to get yourself qualified to jet away. And you got a little over an hour to get it done. That keyword is going to change at 9 o'clock, so get it done now. It's M-O-R-E. Text that to 95819 to get qualified to jet away to the continental U.S. city of your choice to see Chris Brown and Usher in concert. Two premium tickets, round-trip airfare for two, a two-night hotel stay, VIP lounge package. You got all of that. All these prizes are provided by Live Nation. And special on a day like today, please don't text and drive. Whatever you do, do not text and drive. Yep, we're going to look at the forecast coming up in Arkansas News on the way and inside the hour. We're going to talk some trending stories, things that are trending out there. And gas prices are trending, Keith. The average is up over $4.
1: $4.50, y'all. Ooh. Way up there. Way up there. I'm just shaking my head to the young lady that's sending the PPP. Sit still right now, sis.
0: Don't leave your husband
1: No, don't leave your husband. You say he pay the bills, he take care of you, he do everything you need. I'm pretty sure he ain't got no problem.
0: As long as he buying gas, that's great.
1: Yeah, as long as he buying gas, just stay right there because them side dudes ain't buying no gas. I tell you that right now. They not buying gas. And speaking of gas, gas prices are so high, maybe that's why Delta Airlines said, we ain't getting y'all no snacks on these short
0: jet
1: flights.
0: Jet fuel is really going up. Yes, sir.
1: We ain't got no snacks for y'all, huh? Yeah, you better try to sneak your own snacks on here somewhere. Eat before you get on the plane. So no more snacks on short-haul flights. Also, a recall alert. Pizza sold at Walmart and Aldi has been recalled due to salmonella. We're going to get into that story. And who were the best-dressed couple of the 2026 Met Gala? I'll tell you who they think it is. And then, of course, Taraji P. Henson, she has a lot to say about the celebs who attended the Met Gala.
0: Because I wasn't there.
1: Yeah, I wasn't there. Yeah, you sure right, Joe. And in a sit-down with Gayle King, Lizzo, she finally addresses those harassment charges and that lawsuit that she has pending. And ex-NFL player Marcellus Wiley is accused of not only grooming a teen, but sexual assault. All those stories coming up in Trending Stories.
0: And in Arkansas news this morning, Little Rock is gearing up for a major Juneteenth celebration, bringing big names to the stage. The Mosaic Temple is Cultural Center. They're saying the R&B stars Lloyd and Carrie Hilston will headline the Juneteenth in the Rock. This free event will happen on West 9th Street and will feature live music and a whole lot more. So save that date, June 20th, for Juneteenth in the Rock. The federal government has now taken over Little Rock Housing Authority. The U.S. government, Department of Housing and Urban Development says it's stepping in after the agency failed to meet key requirements in the recovery and their arrangements. HUD has now dissolved the local board and will oversee operations moving forward, while the city leaders voice concerns about the impact on the residents there. A man is behind bars now after a deadly hit and run here in Little Rock. Police say 33-year-old Victor Reyes is charged with three counts of negligent homicide after a crash on Arch Street that killed a woman and two kids on this weekend. Investigators said Reyes crossed the center line, hit the other car, then fled from the scene. He's now in police custody. A Conway man is now facing capital murder charges in the death of his infant child. Police said the baby was hospitalized with critical injuries in April and later died. The father is James Dunbar Jr. He initially had been arrested on other charges before. The charges are now upgraded. He's now in police custody. And some good news for local businesses. After the Painted Tree Marketplace closed, vendors are getting a second chance. A new small shop market is opening in the same location with many of the old original vendors expected to return. There'll be a soft opening and then there will be a big grand opening. So we thought it was gone, but they're replacing the Painted Tree Marketplace. That's your Arkansas news from the Power 92 newsroom.
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3: 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I'm Fox 16 Chief Meteorologist Joel Young. Scattered showers and storms linger into Wednesday morning and will likely continue through much of the day Wednesday, but the severe risk is going to stay far into southeast Arkansas. Our temperatures will start out the day in the mid-50s, will climb to the mid-60s Wednesday afternoon. Then we dry out with mostly cloudy skies and cooler temperatures by Thursday morning down to 50 degrees. I'm Fox 16 Chief Meteorologist Joel Young from the Arkansas Storm Team at the News Radio 102.9 KARN Weather.
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1: Hey, Sarge, you heard what we're talking about this morning, Sarge. Her friends are telling her he's a good man, but he ain't satisfying her. She said after 7 years, she's ready to cut her losses and move on. Look like she in her mid-30s is what she says, so she's still a young woman.
2: Well, my question is, why did she wait this long if it was like that from the jump?
1: Well, I know you said 7 years itch. I don't know. Maybe that's what it is. I don't know.
2: You know, I mean, because here it is, like, with my first marriage, it never was a problem, right? And then even with who I'm married to now, it's still not a problem. We in our 50s, right? Sometimes she had to tell me, hey, slow down, calm down. You know, but I'm just like, if it was like that from the jump, you stayed. I mean, you can't sit up here talking about, oh, I'm gonna tuck tail and run. Hey, if he takes care of everything in the house, she better stay there.
1: Okay. All right. You said,
2: you know, I'm just like, hey, you know, and then I also look at it like this. What is she doing? What is she not doing to get his motor running? I mean, yeah, I hear what she's saying.
3: Right.
2: I hear what she's saying. Talk about, I done tried everything. Apparently you haven't.
1: Ooh. Sarge.
2: You got to be creative. You got to be creative with this stuff.
3: Sure do.
2: Otherwise, you just don't lay there. Right?
1: Mm-hmm. Sarge, you telling her to work it out and stay is what you saying, Sarge?
2: Yes, but yeah, she better stay because so like this, you got something real good going on at the house, and then you go jack that up because of what he or she ain't doing. There's some crazy people out there in this dating pool. I mean,
3: right.
2: Think about it. The one with the asking for the credit score, right?
1: Yeah. Right. Right.
2: Right. So, she better stay at the house.
1: Stay in the house.
2: Be creative. All right. Be creative.
1: Drive careful out there in that rain, Sarge. Be careful now.
2: All right, now. Y'all have a good one.
3: All right.
1: We are trying to help a power sister out. She says, I'm feeling deprived. I'm tired of the toys. I want my man. Hey, we're trying to help this power sister out. She says her husband swears nothing's wrong. He ain't cheating or nothing like that. But he has never, never, ever, ever been the romantic type or the passionate type. But he's a solid husband in every other way. Paying them bills, loyalty, dependable. He ain't cheating. He ain't putting his hands on her. None of the other kind of stuff. She admits that she's been dealing with this from the beginning. What's Sarge say? How you stick for 7 years? Well, 7 years, she ready to go, y'all. But now she's getting older. She says her needs are getting way, way louder now. And she says, they've been talking about it. She says she's tried spicing up the bedroom. She's even brought in counseling. But she says nothing seems to work. He's just that kind of guy. Well, here's the kicker. Her family members, you just heard Sarge. A lot of people are telling her that a good man. Engineer, turn that down because they don't hear me when I'm talking here now.
3: They don't hear you. They don't hear you.
1: A good man.
3: Say it like James Brown, Joe.
1: It is hard to find. That was a play out by that one time. Remember, he came to Little Rock.
3: Yeah.
1: A good man is hard to find.
3: Mm.
1: That's what they're telling her.
3: On the good foot.
1: Yeah, but she says she wants more. She said it's been 7 years and I'm just tired. I can't stand no more. She like Popeyes. I can't stand no more.
3: Joe, did she break a mirror? That's 7 years of bad luck or something.
1: I don't know what she did, but she said this, though. She says, I don't want to cheat. But I also don't want to feel unwanted in my own marriage. So she feels like she's stuck, frustrated, questioning herself, and wondering how long she's supposed to go without. She said once a month for a woman in her mid-30s just doesn't seem right. Something just ain't right. Mm. Well, Paralysis, here's your question. Is this sister with this good man with one little flaw, is she being ungrateful for wanting more? Or is a sexless marriage after 7 years with a good man, is it a valid reason to cut your losses and walk away? Mm. You got some more comments over there, Keith.
3: Ooh, I got to start off with Gwen. Gwen says, even the people that work out and eat right have a cheat day every now and then.
1: Ooh.
3: Ooh, might get a cheat day. Okay. All right. Keith says, not me. This is another Keith. He says, time to join the swingers club.
1: Oh, no. Keith, look out. Keith.
3: Now, I like Nikki. Nikki says she settled from the beginning, and that's what settling gets you. Ooh. It doesn't get any better. If you didn't find a cure for your loneliness, and I'm not speaking about another man, it will grow. That's what she said. If he's not willing to try counseling, then he doesn't care about your needs, and he's content the way things are. That's when it's time to walk away.
1: But Keith, let me say this.
3: Okay.
1: When you get into a relationship with someone, and you might have a lot of things in common, but you don't have everything in common.
3: Right.
1: I mean, I don't knock the lady because she's been working for 7 years. Because at the beginning, evidently, that wasn't in common. But everything else was good.
3: Everything else was good.
1: But I could work on this.
3: Mm-hmm.
1: So there's some advice for you. Sometimes, some things, you just can't work out. You can work on it, but you can't work it out.
3: You just can't work it out, Jim. So, you know, and with something like that, that's pretty tough right there, Joe. That's seeing somebody every day, like I said, man, and you just have to look upside the head and that's it.
1: Yeah.
3: And you're cooking for them and cleaning and all that.
1: Mm.
3: Brother just want to go to bed.
1: Mm.
3: He just want to watch the Lakers get beat by 28 then go to bed.
1: Wow.
3: Yeah, man. That's pretty tough. And you already know he ain't in the mood if he a Lakers fan.
1: Oh.
3: He upset.
1: Yeah.
3: He done lost his little money. He upset, man. He upset. My guy Damian, he says, girl, cheat hell.
1: No.
3: And try not to get caught.
1: We do not. Hey. We do not promote cheating on this show.
3: No, we
1: just want y'all to know that, okay? Thanks to our listeners. They tell you to cheat, though.
3: Yeah. Ryan says she's been dealing with this since the beginning but decided to stay? She just needs to cut her losses and get divorced. Mm. Calvin says the shoe on the other foot, if he didn't want to have sex, couldn't you force him? You couldn't force him. Also, Tara says... he's probably gay.
1: Oh, wow.
3: Yeah.
1: 7 years, she would know by now.
3: I would hope she would know by now, Joe. I would hope. But yeah, they sticking it to him, man.
1: We're at 60% of our listeners saying to stay, and another 40% of our listeners. It's changing somewhat because we were up to 70% earlier saying that you need to stay. But hey, the independent women getting up.
3: So yeah, they don't woke up.
1: You can find another man. Let him go.
3: The independent horny women done woke up now.
1: All right. Hey, up. 501-381-0923. We'll have your final comments on this Power People poll question coming up. And we've got some trending stories. They're on the way next.
3: Yeah, of course. We've been talking about it for the longest. We said them gas prices was going to go up. They up to $4.50 now. So if you hadn't noticed, I'm here to tell you. Also, go ahead,
1: Joe. I saw $3.79 yesterday.
3: Yeah.
1: Okay.
3: What a booster that selling his gas, man.
1: Yeah.
3: Trying to find somebody in the hood selling gas. It ain't got to be much,
1: but
3: man.
1: I see $3.90 in a lot of places, man, getting there. Hey, don't feel bad if you're in Arkansas. I talked to my cousin in Seattle, Washington, and he's at $6.75. Talked to my cousin in South Carolina. They're at $4.25. So we in a good place here in Arkansas. We're right at $4 right now. Right there. But like I said, right across the street over here, Keith, from the radio station, $3.79 on yesterday.
3: Uh-huh, okay.
1: You got to have a card, but yeah.
3: I might have to find me somebody that's a cashier at one of these gas stations. Holler at your boy. And we got to talk about Delta Airlines, that is. Boy, gas so high, they said no more snacks on these short flights.
1: No snacks?
3: No snacks, no wine, no crackers,
1: have,
3: no
1: man.
3: Cookies, nothing. You get nothing. Fly to where you're supposed to be, get off the plane, and go wherever. Just don't ask for nothing to eat. Also, a recall alert, speaking of something to eat, pizza that was sold at Walmart and Aldi, I'll tell you which one, has been recalled due to salmonella. Who was the best dressed couple, that is, at the Met Gala? Like I said, I like Dwayne Wade and his wife, Gabrielle Union, and, of course, Jay-Z and Beyonce, but I'll tell you about a couple more. And speaking of the Met Gala, Taraji P. Henson said, what y'all doing? I'll tell you what she had to say.
1: She ain't got the 100 grand.
3: Yeah, man, you got to have 100 grand to be all around them people right there, man. She ain't got. But the crazy part about it, Stephen Curry and his wife were even at the Met Gala. So it was some ball players there. And in a sit-down with Gayle King, Lizzo, she addresses that harassment lawsuit. And ex-NFL player Marcellus Wiley, he done found himself in a lot of trouble. Grooming, a teen, and sexual assault. All those stories coming up in Trending Stories.
1: Hey, I got to talk with you about the butler. 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
1: Yo, power people, what it do? 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
8: A better life with Dr. Sanjay Gupta.
9: We are finally starting to learn more things we can do to keep our brains sharp as we age. A lot of people think crossword puzzles or Sudoku might do the trick, but the science doesn't really bear that out. What one recent study found, though, was that a certain type of brain training seems to have a significant impact on cognition as we get older. It wasn't memory or even problem-solving tasks that moved the needle. It was an interactive computerized game that tested the ability to recognize two separate images in faster and faster sequences. It's what we call a task of divided attention, in which you don't have a conscious strategy on how to improve. That's according to the study's lead author. You're just trying to do the best you can to figure out how to divide your attention. Now, the game in this study was called Double Decision. If you want to find it and try it out yourself. I'm Dr. Sanjay Gupta, helping you live a better life.
10: What gift would make your mom feel like the number one mom? A vacation? A shopping spree? A trip to the spa? 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
1: And it is 8:26. And guess what time it is? It's time for some trending stories. But before we get into our trending stories, I got to talk with you about Dr. Morris over at the Central Arkansas Gastroenterology Clinic. Man, let me tell you something about Dr. Morris. He's been an advertiser here on the Broadway Joe Morning Show for over 25 years. And he has two locations. You can find him in Searcy and right here in Little Rock. Now, here's the deal. The average age, they say, for Americans is 45. 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And tell him you heard about it right here on the Broadway Joe Morning Show.
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1: All right, jump right into these stories, Keith.
2: Man, jump right in it is an understatement, Joe. Gas, up to $4.50 a gallon. And man, I'm not telling you there's still no gas, but boy, I wish I knew a booster that had about 5 or 10 gallons on it, man. I sure get it up off of them right now. Because, man, I'm tired of putting all that in my truck. But, hey, you're going to have to try to, you know, shorten your drives and stuff like that, man. If somebody need to run somewhere, they got to figure it out on their own.
1: You ain't running nobody around.
2: The crazy part about it is it's probably cheaper to take an Uber, Joe. Probably.
1: I don't know. Their prices might have gone up also.
2: Yeah, but still, though, man. Come on, man. $4.50. And we don't look at it getting any relief anytime soon. So just kind of, you know, try to budget your money. And as we were saying on First Steps Tuesday yesterday, remember?
1: Don't get the gas boost and put it in your Mercedes like Artie. Don't do that.
2: Artie, smarty Artie. Don't put no gas boost in there if you got to have premium. Just put the premium in there, put you about 2-3 gallons in there, and don't drive it as much as possible. That's all I can
1: say. He's going to be here to the dealership, don't worry.
2: Smarty Artie, my dog, Artie Tucker, man. And then Delta Airlines, they're feeling the same way. Remember you used to say, man, I got this little short flight to Atlanta, man. I'm going to kick back, man, get me some snacks, get me a little bit of wine, man, and before I know it, I'll be landed. Well, you're going to be landed real quick, but you just ain't going to be full of snacks. Because they said no more snacks on those short-haul flights, so if you got a short flight, just know you need to eat before you get on the plane. And speaking of eating, pizza sold at Walmart and Aldi has been recalled due to salmonella. Now, it's the Great Value pizza. It's called Thin and Crispy Crust, the Chicken and Bacon Ranch. And then this pizza, this is called Cooked Pork Belly Crumbles. Cooked in bacon topping. Seems like the ones that's got bacon on it are the ones that's been recalled. So
1: That ain't the one I bought. That's good.
2: That ain't the one you bought, huh, Joe?
1: Yeah.
2: So if you bought any of those pizzas, and they have a list, you can Google. They have a list of some more pizzas on here. I can't run down the whole list, but yeah, a lot of pizzas have been recalled. Most of them are great value, so you want to keep your eye out for that. And man, who was the best dressed at the Met Gala? Man, well, people are saying, and it's Gabrielle Union and Dwayne Wade.
1: They were pretty sharp.
2: They were sharp. I liked what I liked about their outfits. It was just basic. Joke.
1: Yeah, I like the short sleeve tuck. That's pretty nice.
2: Didn't do a lot. Dwayne Wade came out in all black with a, you could call it a sport coat. It didn't have any sleeves on it.
1: Short sleeve tuck, man.
2: Yeah. And it was clean. Gabrielle Union, she wore a transparent brown Michael Kors gown that featured 170,000 crystals that took 500 hours to complete.
1: Wow.
2: But it's a nice guy. It was really, really nice. Wow. I mean, they were clean. I'm looking at the picture now. They were real clean.
1: Why they hating on the Williams sisters, man?
2: I don't know, Joe.
1: They hating on them, man. That's all I can say, man.
2: They said they look like Laurel and Hardy.
1: I think it's a beautiful girl, so yeah, I ain't going to talk
2: hating.
1: About it. But
2: they hate
1: me. I was like, man, this is the same folks that hated on the Michael Jackson movie.
2: Ain't it, man?
1: It's probably the same ones, man.
2: Same ones, man.
1: There's some beautiful girls.
2: Same,
1: yeah,
2: same people.
1: To say she was the worst dress.
2: Same people, like, that wanted Maurice White to do Off the Wall, and Mike insisted that Quincy Jones did Off the Wall, so thank God for Quincy.
1: Mm-hmm.
2: And Taraji P. Henson, she had a lot to say about the A-listers that were attending this year's Met Gala, surrounded pretty much by the controversy of Jeff Bezos and Lauren Bezos being the sponsors. And the crazy part about it is she made a good point. She basically said that they're part of the reason we're in this mess. She acknowledged the fact that they were the ones who slashed art funding and they backed Trump. So a lot of the arts have been cut because of Jeff Bezos. And she said, y'all taking $100,000 to do this? Yeah, what are y'all thinking? And in a sit
1: down. Keep my $100,000 in my pocket.
2: And keep that $100,000, man. And in a sit down with Gayle King, Lizzo, she finally addresses the harassment lawsuit that's against her. And she basically says, I'm ready to take the stand. And she says, I think most people would. I think it is an easy out. But she says, I'm fighting the case because I know that it's not true. And she made it clear that taking the easy out through a settlement isn't an option for her, especially regarding accusations of fat shaming. So she says she ready to take the stand. She ain't finna pay nobody or nothing. So just get that on your mind. And then Marcellus Wiley, he is in a lot of trouble. And when I say a lot of trouble, Joe, man, anytime you get accused of sexual assault, not just by a teen, he was accused of grooming a teen, but a former employee with ESPN. He's being accused of sexual assault there also. So Marcellus Wiley, ex-NFL player, bro, you got a lot you need to focus on. All that, that's what I have in trending stories, Joe.
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5: 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I'm gonna tell you for your problem and your solution. Bring another man into the picture.
4: Okay. You tell her to cheat, yeah, is what you say.
5: She needs to bring another man into the picture. Bring him on in the bedroom. She said she's stuck and frustrated and got herself questioning herself, right?
4: Right.
5: They say he got a good, everybody thinks she got a good provider, but he ain't performing so good, right?
4: Right.
5: Okay, then. Well, if you're going to get stuck and wish to stay, get another man by the name of Bud. And Bud stands for blow up doll.
4: Okay.
5: I guarantee you, you won't be feeling so stuck and unhappy, because if you bring that blow-up doll in that bedroom in front of your husband, he gonna do one of the two things, Joe. He gonna either watch how she perform, because it ain't no fun playing with yourself when you ain't going nowhere. You feel me? It's like going to dry county. But he gonna do one of the two things. It's gonna either spark back that pilot, because you can't tell me in 7 years he was never going into the mission and then try to complete one thing that turns her on. So therefore, he's gonna either spark that pilot or he gonna jump on that man. Not that he mad about it, but he might start riding it too.
6: Can y'all just did.
4: You got some advice for the sister? What's your advice for her? What do you think she should do? Should she cut her losses or should she try and work it out? She's been with married for 7 years now.
6: Right. She should try to work it out.
4: Okay.
6: Work it out, because if you think it's greener on the other side, but it's not. She needs to try to work it out with her husband. Because the reason why I said that, when my husband, before he died, we didn't have sex for 5 years. So we just kissed, you know, and hugged and went to sleep. You know, it's for better or worse. You need to try to work it out, sir.
4: Work it out. All right. 5 years. Good Lord. Okay, we got you, baby. Thank you.
6: Thank you.
4: Hey, you got some final comments over there, Keith. Are we going text club or social media?
7: Yeah, you know we got to show the text club some love. We're going to go to this texter. They said, what if the tables were turned? He might have something going on medically. Also, this texter says, tell that unhappy woman to move on. Her happiness will only get worse. Her unhappiness, that is, excuse me. Also, this texter, I don't know why y'all keep saying the man gay. They say he's gay, but probably would never admit it. She needs to ask him for an open relationship. This texter says, he better go find them pills that make that thing jump up. All women need that good loving twice a week. This is Chris. In the text club, he says, you said from the beginning he was like this and you chose to be with him for better or for worse. Now you're getting one thing as much as you want. Now you want, it sounds like you're asking, I can't understand the way he typed that. You got to start putting punctuation in this stuff. I can't
4: voice
7: read it.
4: Texting.
7: Yeah, man.
4: Voice texting. You have like to that. Check anything you voice text. Yeah. You gotta check it, because I tried voice. I voice check sometime. I look at it like, I didn't say that.
7: Yeah.
4: I didn't say that.
7: Yeah. No, let me take you out of school real quick. You need a subject, a predicate, and you need punctuation, and no run-on sentences. Just basic.
4: If you voice text, you don't get none of that. Yeah, it just put text what you say, text, but it don't say what you say.
7: Yeah.
4: It just, for me, I have to check everything that I voice check.
7: Yeah.
4: A voice text, because it's somehow or another, it's like, am I, you're not listening to what I say.
7: Right. You're just repeating what I said.
4: This is me messing me up. That's all I'm going to say.
7: And this texter says, I know it's hard for her, but she signed up for better or for worse.
4: That's it.
7: You know, being married to Will, well, for almost 12 years is more than a headache. And they said, I feel she needs to find some natural cures and put his food and drinks, like put it in his food and drinks, like watermelons and other fruits that will help, you know, him get better with his ED.
4: I don't think that's an ED thing, power listeners. I just think that he's not that kind of guy.
7: And I'm glad you said that, Joe, because I was going to end with that right there. I was going to say, especially for men, I don't know how old he is, but I'm just speaking for some men.
4: She says she's in her mid-30s is what she said.
7: And so, as men get older, it's more of a like a mental thing. You know, you just can't womb. It's like it's mental, most definitely mental. If you're not attracted or something about it,
4: I just think that sometimes you meet somebody and you have things in common. And sometimes the things in common is, I don't care too much about it, she don't care too much about it. So we got something in common.
7: Right.
4: We both are jumping in the sack 2 or 3 times a week.
7: But she said a month, yo.
4: Yeah, she said once a month. And I'm betting you, Keith, there's some woman out there that's a once-a-month woman match great with him, that's a once-a-month man. I bet you, Keith. I bet you. Hey, I bet you.

0: She said that she met this guy. I think she says she's in her 40s. He's in his 40s or whatever. She met him. They started talking. But she noticed his nails. And she noticed that he had, well, she said he had acrylic on the nails. And she said that was very strange. And then he went on and told her that, you know, I like taking care of myself.
1: Right.
0: And he said, I'm not gay, but I like to look good and feel good. So, yes, she said the acrylic, and I don't know, somebody had to tell me what's the difference in the nail polish, but she said buffing your nails or whatever, yeah, clear.
1: She's out of here for that, man. I'm just saying,
0: that's what she said.
1: If you notice, like a lot of singers and a lot of celebrities, if you pay attention to their fingernails, they all get their nails and stuff, and they get the clear polish and acrylic. Come on, bro.
0: But she said he got his eyebrows arched, too, Keith. But I'm just saying now, he said that he's not gay. He just likes to take care of himself.
1: Well, back in the day when we had the hollows, you know, put the lines in the eyebrows.
0: Okay,
1: you know,
0: there you go.
1: I don't know, man. You used to throw a couple lines in the eyebrows. Okay. So.
0: All right. You got a message from Shorter College, but that's one of the questions we're going to try to get out because she says that she feels like, real men don't put acrylic on their nails. And I'm like, I don't know. I don't know. Wasn't that the new thing now with the basketball players?
1: They were coloring.
0: Yeah, they were doing so.
1: They were doing full color.
0: Oh, okay.
1: Yeah. Right, so it wasn't acrylic. They were doing the color. But as you said, Joe, I got a special message for my friends over at Shorter College, especially for the class of 2026. What if you could start college early, earn real credits, and get paid to do it? Well, Shorter College in North Little Rock invites you to the Summer Leadership Academy 2026. 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
5: You know, one of the weirder things I've seen on social media lately is parents feeding their babies butter, like whole sticks of butter. They swear that it helps them feel fuller after meals and get a good night's sleep, among other things. There's actually something to this. You know, butter is full of fat, which a rapidly growing infant needs, but eating butter all the time results in, quote, boxing out other important nutrients they need as well. Spokesperson for the Academy of Nutrition and Dietetics told us she recommends half a teaspoon to a teaspoon melted and then added to a puree. Or as they get older, you can drizzle oil or melted butter over cooked vegetables, she told us. We never say just give butter by itself, and it's not the only source of fat she would recommend. Avocados, hummus, fish, they are great sources of fat as well, and also great foods to introduce. I'm Dr. Sanjay Gupta, helping you live a better life.
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0: Hey, before we leave, we talk some sports and let's see what's on tube tonight. You got some basketball every night. That's a good thing.
1: Yeah, every night, Joe, but not so good for the Lakers on last night. They lose by 28 points, and then they lose Jared Vanderbilt. Nasty, nasty finger injury. Trying to block a shot, hit the back of the backboard. Finger was totally dislocated. They said he even had to have stitches to the point because it had broke the skin. The bone had broke the skin. So, and that was on his shooting hand. So now they're down another player. Not so much for scoring, but he was a decent defensive player. But even with him on the court, as you can see, they lose by 28 in OKC, 90-108. Detroit over the Cavs, 111-101. Good win for Detroit in Detroit on last night. They look really solid. And then tonight, can Philly overcome their loss on Saturday to New York?
0: Oh, this is on ESPN.
1: On ESPN, that's right, Joe. 6 p.m. tip-off on ESPN. And then the late game, Minnesota at San Antonio, 8:30 p.m. on ESPN tip-off. So two good games there in the NBA. And speaking of good, Stephon Diggs was found not guilty in his assault case. His former chef, they just had too many receipts, man. Too many receipts. It pretty much looked like after he fired her, she was trying to extort him. That's what it looked like. And then on top of that, she admitted to being in a sexual relationship with him. So it's going to be kind of hard to sue somebody and saying that they were your employer, but they owe you money, and he did this and he did that, but y'all were in a sexual relationship. So you're mixing pleasure with business with pleasure, however you want to do it. So he was found not guilty. So good for Stephon Diggs in that case. And WNBA all-time leading rebounder Tina Charles retires from basketball. 38 years old. Y'all decide y'all want to give these women all of this money, and now you want to let her go. Yeah, so she like, you know what, I'll just sit it on down. And congratulations goes out to Skyler, that is, Tingler, as he pitched a no-hitter for the A-State University Red Wolves against the Little Rock Trojans. They won that game 12 runs to zip, and that was a dominant no-hitting performance. He pitched a no-hitter. So congratulations goes out to that young man there. And you know what, Joe? That's what I have in sports and entertainment, dog.
0: All right, we got to get out of here. Remember, tomorrow starts at 6 o'clock in the morning. We will have tickets for Earth, Wind, and Fire starting at 6 a.m. in the morning. We're doing it every hour all day on tomorrow. And the Broadway Joe Talk Show comes your way on tomorrow also. So have a good one. We're going to kick off continuous music here. You got 1 minute to the top. And so you got 1 minute to text this keyword, more, M-O-R-E, to 95819. You got 1 minute to get it there. 95819, that's more, M-O-R-E. 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And tomorrow we'll have some very special guests coming to the Looney Bin Comedy Club on this Thursday, Thursday night, special night at the Looney Bin Comedy Club. You're going to be out there, Keith, doing your thing.
1: Yeah, it is a pre-Mother's Day celebration, and it gets no better than that. Of course, we got Little Rock's Queen of Comedy. You know she's on the bill, and that's Player Mook. That's my girl. And then all the way from Memphis, our dog, Prescott, he will be in the building doing his thing. And then we have national recording artist Dylan Williams. He'll be in the studio tomorrow morning, and he's going to give y'all a little taste what you have to expect over at the Looney Bin Comedy Club. Doors open at 7 p.m. The show starts promptly at 8 p.m., and we're going to get it in. And plus, we got free roses for all the ladies in the building, sponsored by my girl North Hills Florist and Gifts. So be sure y'all come in, check us out. Tickets ain't but $15, so they're not real expensive. But we want to do something special for the mothers for this pre-Mother's Day celebration at the Looney Bin Comedy Club on tomorrow, Joe.
0: And so we'll be giving you some free tickets on tomorrow, along with the Earth, Wind, and Fire for Mother's Day. We're doing that all day long, every hour, just in time for Mother's Day. We'll get you hooked up with that. All right, it's time for us to get out of here and kick off continuous music. Stack 3 is up next, 923.
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3: 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The People Station has a huge big winning Thursday for you in honor of all the mothers. No, Mother's Day this Sunday. And Mother's Day weekend is going to be lit because you are going to win your mama tickets for Earth, Wind, and Fire.

0: 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And happy Mother's Day to all the mamas out there. 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
12: When it comes to the myriad reasons people don't get enough exercise, psychologist Diana Hill has heard them all. She's the author of a new book with a great title, I Know I Should Exercise, But... On a recent episode of my podcast, Chasing Life, Hill told me the number one reason people don't exercise is because they don't feel like they have enough time. She told us that she encourages people she works with to shift from an either-or mindset to a both-and mindset. Hill herself uses time at her son's baseball game to walk around the field cheering him on instead of sitting on the sidelines. She also recommends setting up your space at home, at work, in the car to facilitate movement. So every night before I go to bed, I lay out my workout clothes next to my bathroom sink, so they are waiting there for me as a good reminder. I'm Dr. Sanjay Gupta, helping you live a better life.
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1: We're trying to help a power brother out. He's asking the ladies to tone it down for Dukes and Boots. He says they're showing too much. 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
2: All right, he's a hater. 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
3: I ain't sweating like this that lost me 30 pounds not to show off my little dude.
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3: Hey, Keith, check this out. I ain't got much to put in the dude. I'm going to shake what my daddy gave me, not my mama.
4: No, I'm with the brother. I'm sorry, but it don't take all that. Leave some for the imagination.
5: What you going to do when you get out of jail? I'm going to have some fun. Isn't it like this? What you going to do when you go to Boots on the Ground? I'm going to have some fun. So you tell that brother that said that, stay his ass at home, or we going to have some fun.
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let's get the party started. 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

92 Jams, Big Station's going down. It is Wednesday, May 6th, 2026. Stacks in the house. Humpty Hump Day, Wednesday. Throwback joints out of each hour, as well as Throwback Wednesday goes down at noon. I got you, I got you, I got you. Also, I got keywords coming at you for the R&B tour, Usher and Breezy. 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Text in to win and good luck. Be careful, roads are slick. Some standing water are in areas, so just FYI. In the meantime, between time, I'm going to start the show with one of my favorite joints out. I've been waiting on this joint for, I've heard it about a week and a half, 2 weeks ago. When I heard it, I was like, yep, that's it. That's the one. That's the one. I got to hear like three songs, and this was the one I was like, yep, I like that one. Sounds of Sway Lee, Janae Eco. It's called Mural. It's a little different, but I like the vibe, you know what I'm saying? Sway Lee, Janae Eco, Big Station with your man Stack, 92 Jams.

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He said that I blow his mind.

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0: Humpty Hump Day Wednesday. Throwback joints to the coming side of the hour. Get ready for it, as well as keywords going down right now for Breezy. It's the R&B tour with Usher. You want to go? Keyword is the word power. P-O-W-E-R to 95819. 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Any continental stop in the U.S., you could be in that joint, and it's all good. Yeah, everybody's talking about it. Them tickets so high, they so high. Yeah, but don't worry about it. You can find them, most expensive show out there, and go to it and have great seats. Simple, easy. 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Text in to win. It's all coming at you right now. All right, still to come on. I got you. Throwback joint inside the hour. 12 o'clock noon brings you way back Wednesday. Yeah, I got all of that coming at you. Plus, I may hook up some tickets to see Kool & the Gang this coming up weekend at Saracen Casino and Resort. I know Joe and I will be at the concert this weekend as well. Plus, can't forget about it this weekend. It is the Elements, Earth, Wind, and Fire coming to town. And just announced, they got a Mother's Day special with the Drew Hill Show coming to town June 5th. Yep, you can buy one, get one for mom. Yep, just simple, easy. Of course, go to our social media pages to find out more information about it. It is going on June 5th. Drew Hill, Pleasure P, all-white affair. No, you ain't got to wear all-white. Just wear whatever the hell you want to wear, okay? Just put on some clothes, please. Hey, Stacks and House, Big Station's going down. It's power 9-3. Let's go, yo.
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11: A better life with Dr. Sanjay Gupta.
12: So-called superagers, they are an enviable segment of the population. People who are older than 80, whose brains function like someone a fraction of their age. It's true, a lot of these people have genetics on their side, but more and more research is bearing out the idea that people who practice good brain health also slow their cognitive decline. Dr. Richard Isaacson, a pioneer in the Alzheimer's space, told us that, quote, his studies have found lifestyle changes including diet, exercise, reducing stress, and optimizing sleep, along with managing vascular risk factors with certain medications, can actually help grow brain areas and also reduce telltale signs of Alzheimer's, such as tau tangles and amyloid plaques. What else helps? Staying social, surrounding yourself with family and friends, and maybe even volunteering for a real sense of purpose. I'm Dr. Sanjay Gupta, helping you live a better life.

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1: Trying to help a par sister out. Married for 10 years. Her husband died 4 years ago. She met a new guy 2 years ago. They're now engaged to be married. They got into a heated argument. She left home, didn't tell him where she was going. When she returned home the next day, she found out that he had flushed her dead husband's ashes down the toilet. She's wondering, can she forgive him and still go through with this wedding or not? Give her some advice.
2: Tell that man to kick rocks. Because if he that insecure over a dead man's ashes, just imagine what he'd be over if she was... Nah, he a narcissist. No.
3: Look at man, I think they need to just go stay together, Joe. 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

0: Sway Lee Janaico is called Merle. New joint. I like that. I'm a Sway Lee fan. I am a Janaico fan. When they together, I'm an even bigger fan. I like that joint. I ain't gonna lie to you. Check it out. Speaking of what I like, Sarasota Casino and Resort. This coming up weekend is the big concert with Kool and the Gang. I know I will be in the house for that big show this coming up weekend. So if you don't know, no. I'm winning. I want to win. Saracen Casino Resort is going on this coming up weekend, so get ready for it. And they got specials going on in Saracen. Like Wednesday at Legends. Tonight, it's Crab Boil Wednesday, only $35. 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If that don't make you hungry, nothing else will. Then, of course, Thursday, they got Money Tree Thursday at the Players Club. 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Plus, they've got all kind of big things going on right now. So, I'm telling you, they've got poker tournaments going on right now. And I got to get in. I love poker, so I got to get in one of those tournaments. They got one going on the 8th through the 10th. Then they got one the 22nd through the 24th. And then they have 25th. They got to play the Memorial Day kiosk going on. All these things are going on, including big concerts, big shows, and the best food. You can catch me this weekend, and I will be at Red Oak Steakhouse this weekend. It is going down. I am already like, okay, I can't eat nothing on Saturday because I'm going to hit Red Oak, and I got to get to the concert. Kool and the Gang is coming that weekend. It is going down. Plus, the last Saturday every month, I give away a car. It is simple. It is easy. It is going down. So get ready for it. All right. 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
9: A better life with Dr. Sanjay Gupta.
10: In recent years, scientists have really dialed up the urgency to understand PFAS, sometimes referred to as forever chemicals because of how long they take to break down. The latest study found these chemicals may be aging men in their 50s and 60s a bit faster than men who are younger or older or women of any age. Experts we talked to said the accumulation of PFAS may lower testosterone levels in men, impair sperm quality, and increase risks of testicular and kidney cancer. Women, it seems, just seem to be able to clear PFAS faster. Now, whether you're a man or a woman, trying to limit your exposure is a great idea. Three ways to do that. Filter your drinking water. Don't use non-stick cookware like Teflon, and avoid fast food packaging, which are sometimes coated with these chemicals. I'm Dr. Sanjay Gupta, helping you live a better life.
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923 Big Station Sounds of Don Toliver's Call. E85 Stacks and House is going down. Big events, big station. Oh my gosh. It's just like it don't stop. This weekend we got Cool in the Gang, Saracen Casino and Resort. This coming up Saturday night. I will be at the show. I'll be hanging out at the casino. Yes, that will be me walking around the casino with a big cigar and a drink. Yep, having a good time. And Sunday is Cool in the Gang. Oh no, Saturday's Cool in the Gang. Sunday's Earth, Wind, and Fire at Simmons Bank Arena. Yep, and then also coming to town, they just announced a special, a Mother's Day special with the Drew Hill Show coming to town on June 5th. It is the all-white affair, 30 years of Drew Hill, featuring Pleasure P. It's a Mother's Day special, and it's only good for a week, so you got a week. You can get a seat and get your mama a seat as well as a Mother's Day gift. Yep, go to Ticketmaster.com and just pick them. Seriously, simple and easy. Pick those joints up. Also, other events coming to town. Let me see, what can I announce right now? There's some more coming to town that I ain't even talking about yet, but let me see what else is coming to town. Can't Forget About Montana 700 coming to town, as well as Cannot Forget About Vito coming to town as well. My gosh. I can't announce that one yet. Or that one yet.

0: Hey, but it's more coming to town. I can't announce them yet, but it's more coming to town. Also, don't forget about the R&B tour with Usher and Chris Brown. You want to go? Jet Away for Two is going on right now. The keyword is the word power. Text that word to the number 95819. That's P-O-W-E-R to 95819. You can win a Jet Away for Two to any stop in the U.S. for the Usher Chris Brown tour. I'm trying to decide. Do I want to go to that concert? I mean, hey, you never know where you're going to see Stack at. That's all I got to say. Next hour, though, it's Way Back Wednesday coming at you. Throwback joints the entire hour. It's Way Back Wednesday. I don't know. It's cold. Well, cool and wet and dark outside. What do I want to do for Way Back Wednesday? It ain't my fault. 9 months, all I got to say. I'm going to take you down through there. Yes. Just get your lunch breaks ready. Tell them you're going to be late coming back from lunch. I got you. So on the way next. Stacks in the house. 9-2. Let's go, y'all.
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0: Why, yes. 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
1: But ever since you had that man at home, you know, things just ain't been the same. But for real, this ain't no other St. Louis-ish. This that pretty.

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I told you I was going to do it at lunch. 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And I got to apologize. I'm sorry. I can't help it. I just woke up on this groove. Stacks in the house. Way back Wednesday, 9-2. Let's go, y'all.

0: 92 Jams, Way Back Wednesday. Why not? It's been raining off and on. It's cloudy. I mean, it's lunch. And I'm being nasty. I mean, why not? My bad. You know. Let me go and get this next one in there real quick. Oh yeah, I got you.
1: Do the ultimate.
0: Yeah, it's tax in the house. Remind me of my crime store days. 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

92 Jams going down. I know you're wondering, like, what's going on with Stack? What is going on with Stack up there at lunch? I know you're saying it, like, what is going on? It's 12 o'clock. It's lunch hour. What in the world? My bad. It's way back Wednesday. It just feels like the mood is right. So I may as well help accommodate some of y'all for lunch. You know. I'm just helping you out. Oh, one more again. Let's go. 92 Jams, y'all.

I'm sorry. I apologize in advance. This is Power 82 Jams. Yes, I am doing this thing live in the studios right now. It's way back Wednesday. So let me, Just let me get a little bit in. Just a little bit of it. Oh, 92 Jams, y'all.

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1: Leave your name and a brief message, and I'll be sure to get back with you.

I'm sorry. I thought I was done, but I ain't done just yet. My bad. I'm sorry. It's Way Back Wednesday. I know Feel Good and Trey gonna have it going on at 5, but right now, I'm gonna take care of your lunch hour. Oh, yeah, it's my fault. I think not. Ladies and gentlemen, y'all.

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1: 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Ain't nobody finna put their phone in their damn trunk.
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2: 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Joe told me to do it.
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11: We are finally starting to learn more things we can do to keep our brains sharp as we age. A lot of people think crossword puzzles or Sudoku might do the trick, but the science doesn't really bear that out. What one recent study found, though, was that a certain type of brain training seems to have a significant impact on cognition as we get older. It wasn't memory or even problem-solving tasks that moved the needle. It was an interactive computerized game that tested the ability to recognize two separate images in faster and faster sequences. It's what we call a task of divided attention, in which you don't have a conscious strategy on how to improve. That's according to the study's lead author. You're just trying to do the best you can to figure out how to divide your attention. Now, the game in this study was called Double Decision. If you want to find it and try it out yourself. I'm Dr. Sanjay Gupta, helping you live a better life.
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Drizzy, you amazing, you the inspiration. You set the bar for the next generation. You Neo in the Matrix, these just Nemo in the ocean. Small fish making kids feel emotion. Using you for promotion, true words have never been spoken. Wanna see written me on a t-shirt like I'm Hulk Hogan. I appreciate the fans rocking with me, this is really just a small token. Really with a visionary, only reason I ain't got a girl and I ain't getting married, cause I'm really out here filling up the itinerary till I'm 6 feet in a cemetery. Bulletproof door is so heavy, got me rolling around like a dignitary. Funny how it's only

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What up, fam? This your boy, Big Sit. The essence of a woman, oh, she ain't got it. 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
11: So-called superagers, they are an enviable segment of the population. People who are older than 80, whose brains function like someone a fraction of their age. It's true, a lot of these people have genetics on their side, but more and more research is bearing out the idea that people who practice good brain health also slow their cognitive decline. Dr. Richard Isaacson, a pioneer in the Alzheimer's space, told us that, quote, his studies have found lifestyle changes including diet, exercise, reducing stress and optimizing sleep, along with managing vascular risk factors with certain medications, can actually help grow brain areas and also reduce telltale signs of Alzheimer's, such as tau tangles and amyloid plaques. What else helps? Staying social, surrounding yourself with family and friends, and maybe even volunteering for a real sense of purpose. I'm Dr. Sanjay Gupta, helping you live a better life.

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Yo, what up? This is the one and only comedian Jesse McDonald, aka Mr. I Ain't Drunk, I Just Walked This Way. I listen to Power 92 on the app everywhere I go. You don't believe me? Try it for yourself.

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with my juvie. Ayy, big booty, big booty. 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
1: We're trying to help a power brother out. 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
5: A better life with Dr. Sanjay Gupta.
6: So-called superagers, they are an enviable segment of the population. People who are older than 80, whose brains function like someone a fraction of their age. It's true, a lot of these people have genetics on their side, but more and more research is bearing out the idea that people who practice good brain health also slow their cognitive decline. Dr. Richard Isaacson, a pioneer in the Alzheimer's space, told us that, quote, his studies have found lifestyle changes including diet, exercise, reducing stress and optimizing sleep, along with managing vascular risk factors with certain medications, can actually help grow brain areas and also reduce telltale signs of Alzheimer's, such as tau tangles and amyloid plaques. What else helps? Staying social, surrounding yourself with family and friends, and maybe even volunteering for a real sense of purpose. I'm Dr. Sanjay Gupta, helping you live a better life.
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0: 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Y'all already know what it is. KIPR. 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I'm Bluff Little Rock.
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to follow, boy. Stack was jamming during that lunch hour, but we got you. We got you, Stack. Feel Good's coming up with that Drive Time mini mix right now. He's already working on it. With the rain in Central Arkansas, we could have a tricky commute home. We'll give you the latest with traffic updates about every 15 minutes. Also at 2:30 and 3:30 today, new keywords for our Usher Chris Brown jetaway to the city of your choice. And I got some Earth, Wind, and Fire tickets. If you know a mama who needs some Earth, Wind, and Fire tickets, who deserves some Earth, Wind, and Fire tickets, who's earned some Earth, Wind, and Fire tickets, a mama's only, because it's on Mother's Day this Sunday, I want you to text me. Tell me a little bit about that mama who deserves some Earth, Wind, and Fire tickets right now at 501-381-0923. That's 501-381-0923. And before the end of the show, I will text one of you back and hook you up with some tickets for your mama this Mother's Day for Earth, Wind, and Fire. All right, let's start the show. 30 minutes of continuous music. 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

0: Luda, pull your butt over. It's the People Station 92.3 Jams. I'm your man, Trey Day. Taking you to the house, please. Drive to arrive alive today. Go slow. Remember, lights on if your windshield wipers are moving back and forth as we have a wet commute ahead of us on this Wednesday. 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Chris Brown, Usher, city of your choice, hotel, airfare, VIP lounge package, and tickets to the show all paid for by Live Nation and the People Station. 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It's crazy. 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
1: Ring, ring. Who the f*** that? It's a 9-1-1 number, so you know it. What's that?
2: Ha! Okay. Oh, okay. Oh, okay. Oh, okay. Oh, who the f*** is you? Okay. Who the f*** is you? Who the f*** is you? Okay. Who the f*** is you? I do.

Come view the style of the uniproud unibomber who maneuvered through the drama with the suit of armor. Moving calmer than the Buddha ducking funeral parlors. First the hooting, hollering, and then the shooting.

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Get down. Who is you? 92, Trey Day. Live in the studio as I clear my throat, getting ready for that 3 o'clock hour. Traffic updates every 15 minutes. We already got a couple issues out there. Remember, if you're

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0: searches per month. The report found a shift from the iPad kit era to now, when parents are actually more interested in real-world adventures and hands-on activities. The Global Trends and Insights lead at Pinterest told us, families are thoughtfully designing childhoods rooted in creativity, intention, and meaningful experiences. One psychologist we spoke to said he sees this as a reflection of parents' desire to build core capacities in their children. Resilience, curiosity, self-regulation, empathy. 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I'm Dr. Sanjay Gupta, helping you live a better life.
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y'all. It's your girl, Cheryl Underwood. And when I'm looking for a husband, when I'm looking for a place to eat, when I'm looking for something to buy, I'm always listening to Power 92.3 Jams on the app, baby. 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

0: 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First, I got to remind you, it's Mother's Day this Sunday. 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
0: 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No, Mother's Day this Sunday. And Mother's Day weekend is going to be lit because you are going to win your mama tickets for Earth, Wind, and Fire.

0: 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And happy Mother's Day to all the mamas out there. 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
3: Good afternoon. I'm John Runyon. Here's your Southern Bancorp traffic. Well, so far so good for the middle of the week. It looks like no issues along I-40 east and west. 630 running across Little Rock. It looks to be running smooth. Same thing with I-30 westbound as you head toward Bryant. That's a look at your traffic. Buckle up and be safe. Southern Bancorp, wealth builders for everyone, now serving Little Rock. On the Arkansas Traffic Network, I'm Jerry.
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5: A better life with Dr. Sanjay Gupta.
6: So-called superagers, they are an enviable segment of the population. People who are older than 80, whose brains function like someone a fraction of their age. It's true, a lot of these people have genetics on their side, but more and more research is bearing out the idea that people who practice good brain health also slow their cognitive decline. Dr. Richard Isaacson, a pioneer in the Alzheimer's space, told us that, quote, his studies have found lifestyle changes including diet, exercise, reducing stress and optimizing sleep, along with managing vascular risk factors with certain medications, can actually help grow brain areas and also reduce telltale signs of Alzheimer's, such as tau tangles and amyloid plaques. What else helps? Staying social, surrounding yourself with family and friends, and maybe even volunteering for a real sense of purpose. I'm Dr. Sanjay Gupta, helping you live a better life.
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4: Good afternoon, I'm John Runyon. Here's your Southern Bancorp traffic. Well, so far so good for the middle of the week. It looks like no issues along I-40 east and west. 630 running across Little Rock. It looks to be running smooth. Same thing with I-30 westbound as you head toward Bryant. That's a look at your traffic. Buckle up and be safe. Southern Bancorp, wealth builders for everyone, now serving Little Rock. On the Arkansas Traffic Network, I'm...
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14: A better life with Dr. Sanjay Gupta.
15: In recent years, scientists have really dialed up the urgency to understand PFAS, sometimes referred to as forever chemicals because of how long they take to break down. The latest study found these chemicals may be aging men in their 50s and 60s a bit faster than men who are younger or older or women of any age. Experts we talked to said the accumulation of PFAS may lower testosterone levels in men, impair sperm quality, and increase risks of testicular and kidney cancer. Women, it seems, just seem to be able to clear PFAS faster. Now, whether you're a man or a woman, trying to limit your exposure is a great idea. Three ways to do that. Filter your drinking water. Don't use non-stick cookware like Teflon, and avoid fast food packaging, which are sometimes coated with these chemicals. I'm Dr. Sanjay Gupta, helping you live a better life.

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0: No, I'm with the brother. 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
1: What you gonna do when you get out of jail? I'm gonna have some fun. Isn't it like this? What you gonna do when you go to Boots on the Ground? 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So you tell that brother that said that, stay his ass at home, and we gonna have some fun.

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1: A better life with Dr. Sanjay Gupta.
2: You know, one of the weirder things I've seen on social media lately is parents feeding their babies butter, like whole sticks of butter. They swear that it helps them feel fuller after meals and get a good night's sleep, among other things. There's actually something to this. You know, butter is full of fat, which a rapidly growing infant needs, but eating butter all the time results in, quote, boxing out other important nutrients they need as well. Spokesperson for the Academy of Nutrition and Dietetics told us she recommends half a teaspoon to a teaspoon melted and then added to a puree. Or as they get older, you can drizzle oil or melted butter over cooked vegetables, she told us. We never say just give butter by itself, and it's not the only source of fat she would recommend. Avocados, hummus, fish, they are great sources of fat as well, and also great foods to introduce. I'm Dr. Sanjay Gupta, helping you live a better life.
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13: Good afternoon. I'm John Runyon. Here's your Southern Bancorp traffic. Well, so far so good for the middle of the week. It looks like no issues along I-40 east and west. 630 running across Little Rock. It looks to be running smooth. Same thing with I-30 westbound as you head toward Bryant. That's a look at your traffic. Buckle up and be safe. Southern Bancorp, wealth builders for everyone, now serving Little Rock. On the Arkansas Traffic Network, I'm John Runyon.
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Don Tolliver, E85, it's Trey Day, every day, all day, taking you to the house. Thank you so much for tuning in, making this Arkansas's number one afternoon drive show. Another keyword for our Usher and Chris Brown jet away. Also, big winning Thursday tomorrow. Every hour, Earth, Wind & Fire tickets. 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

0: 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And happy Mother's Day to all the mamas out there. 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
2: Good afternoon. I'm John Runyon. Here's your Southern Bancorp traffic. Well, we've got a couple of issues, especially around 630 westbound. It's over on the right shoulder near exit 5A. That's at University Avenue exit. There's an accident there. It's not holding up traffic, but do slow down. Also, further up the road on 630 westbound near exit 6B, there is an accident near that off-ramp as well. That's a look at your traffic. Buckle up and be safe. 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On the Arkansas Traffic Network, I'm John.
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11: Getting your heart broken can be really rough. It'll happen to most of us at some point in our lives. It's not just an emotional experience, it's a physical one too. Often described as getting the wind knocked out of you, a knot in your stomach, trouble sleeping. I recently spoke about this with Dr. Yoram Yovel, a psychiatrist and neuroscientist. He was on my podcast, Chasing Life. Now, he told me heartbreak doesn't have to last forever. And while your inclination might be to withdraw, isolate, and shut down, it's often the opposite of what supports healing. One of the things that helps us the most is reconnecting to other people you love. And the reverse is also true, he said. If someone you care about is struggling, don't give up on them. You hold the power to comfort loved ones that are in deep physical or emotional distress. I'm Dr. Sanjay Gupta, helping you live a better life.
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0: Tems, what you need from Lagos, Nigeria. It is the People Station 92.3 Jams. Trey Day from West Little Rock to your block. Appreciate you tuning in. All right, had a couple callers ask me for the keyword again this hour, so let me give it to you. This is for the R&B tour, Chris Brown, Usher Raymond in the city of your choice. Yes, you get to pick which tour stop you go to. We give you the tickets, we give you the airfare, we give you the hotel, we give you the VIP lounge package. Thanks to Live Nation. The People's Station keyword is embrace. 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E-M-B-R-A-C-E. 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
4: Good afternoon, I'm John Runyon. Here's your Southern Bancorp traffic. Well, we've got a couple of issues, especially around 630 westbound. It's over on the right shoulder near exit 5A. That's at University Avenue exit. There's an accident there. It's not holding up traffic, but do slow down. Also, further up the road on 630 westbound near exit 6B, there is an accident near that off-ramp as well. That's a look at your traffic. Buckle up and be safe. Southern Bancorp, wealth builders for everyone, now serving Little Rock. On the Arkansas Traffic Network, I'm John Runyon.
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17: So-called superagers, they are an enviable segment of the population. People who are older than 80, whose brains function like someone a fraction of their age. It's true, a lot of these people have genetics on their side, but more and more research is bearing out the idea that people who practice good brain health also slow their cognitive decline. Dr. Richard Isaacson, a pioneer in the Alzheimer's space, told us that, quote, his studies have found lifestyle changes including diet, exercise, reducing stress and optimizing sleep, along with managing vascular risk factors with certain medications, can actually help grow brain areas and also reduce telltale signs of Alzheimer's, such as tau tangles and amyloid plaques. What else helps? Staying social, surrounding yourself with family and friends, and maybe even volunteering for a real sense of purpose. I'm Dr. Sanjay Gupta, helping you live a better life.
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0: it down today with all the weather we had. Yeah, we got to slow it down one more again for you. We'll do that coming up next. Also, don't forget tomorrow, Big Winning Thursday, every single hour, starting at 6 a.m. We'll have tickets for Earth, Wind, and Fire. You know, Mother's Day is this Sunday. The show is on Mother's Day. Get your mama some tickets coming up. By the way, if your mama does, like, really need some tickets and, like, really deserves them, shoot me a text. I'm gonna pick one of you on the text club as well. 501-381-0923. Tell me why your mama deserves some Earth, Wind, and Fire tickets, and we'll hook a mama up. 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
2: Trying to help a par sister out. Married for 10 years. Her husband died 4 years ago. She met a new guy 2 years ago. They're now engaged to be married. They got into a heated argument. She left home, didn't tell him where she was going. When she returned home the next day, she found out that he had flushed her dead husband's ashes down the toilet. She's wondering, can she forgive him and still go through with this wedding or not? Give her some advice.
3: 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No. Nope.
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6: Good afternoon. I'm John Runyon. Here's your Southern Bancorp traffic. Well, it looks like they cleared up the accident on 630 westbound. Traffic still backed up past Rodney Parham. Be careful there. Another accident has popped up on 430 southbound. And that's just past the bridge, and the traffic's starting to back up there as well. That's a look at your traffic. Buckle up and be safe. Southern Bancorp, wealth builders for everyone, now serving Little Rock. On the Arkansas Traffic Network, I'm John Runyon.
7: 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Slow down, phone down. 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Slow down. Those fines are double and lives are on the line. 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

That's it, feel good? That's how you gonna leave us? 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Had people feeling some kind of way. Kim, get your workout in. People Station 92.3 Jams. Good afternoon. My name is Trey Day. That's Dr. Feel Good. Every day, live at 5, we mix it up for you. On days when it's raining, we slow it on down. Love it. Absolutely love it. Oh, my gosh. Hey, one time for all the moms, it is Mother's Day coming up this weekend. We got tickets every hour for Earth, Wind, and Fire tomorrow on Mother's Day. So win you some. Also, it's Teacher Appreciation Week. Can we show some love for the teachers real quick? Honk your horn if you were in traffic and want to show some love to the teachers. Thank you. Thank you. But I can't forget about the nurses as well. It's Nurses Week. It's Nurses Week. Clap your hands for the nurses. As long as you're not driving. Underappreciated jobs, man. Teachers, nurses, and moms. Don't tell me being a mom is not a job. Come on now. With kids, hey, stay-at-home mom, that's one of the toughest gigs out there. Ooh, I know, because my mom was one for a little while, man. Good Lord Jesus. All right, shout out to Tiffany Mays O'Gwin. She's another great mother. My goodness, man. If you ever get a chance to meet her daughter, just be ready. She gonna blow your mind. And she not gonna stop. She gonna keep talking and talking. She's an absolutely phenomenal kid. She been raised right. And you know what? Tiffany was raised right. Her daddy, lawyer in Arkansas. She is now a lawyer in Arkansas. Why is that important when it comes to your case of medical malpractice, of pain and suffering after a car accident with disability, time off of work, all that stuff that needs to get done with the insurance companies? Tiffany Mays O'Gwin has relationships from her time here that will come in quite beneficial to you, let's just say. After all, who's gonna determine how much money you get in the end if it goes to court? The judge? Tiffany knows the judge is here in Arkansas because she's from here. Born here, raised here, lives here currently. Offices on Center Street. She knows Arkansas law. She's been doing it literally her entire life thanks to her daddy. There's nobody better, nobody in the entire country you can hire that will do you more proper like than Tiffany Mays O'Gwin. I would hire her right after my wreck. You should too. 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

0: 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And happy Mother's Day to all the mamas out there. 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
3: Good afternoon. I'm John Runyon. Here's your Southern Bancorp traffic. Well, the accident on 430 southbound, it's moved over to the right shoulder. Looks like it's pretty much cleared up now, so the traffic has been flowing better across 430 over the bridge. Be careful on I-30 westbound going toward Bryant and around that 430 interchange. That's a look at your traffic. Buckle up and be safe. Southern Bancorp, wealth builders for everyone, now serving Little Rock. On the Arkansas Traffic Network, I'm John Runyon.
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16: Sometimes you can tell a lot about what someone wants to do offline by looking at what they do online. Let me tell you about Pinterest's first parenting trend report. Pinterest is a huge platform. They have 600 million monthly users, 80 billion searches per month. The report found a shift from the iPad kid era to now, when parents are actually more interested in real-world adventures and hands-on activities. The Global Trends and Insights lead at Pinterest told us, families are thoughtfully designing childhoods rooted in creativity, intention, and meaningful experiences. One psychologist we spoke to said he sees this as a reflection of parents' desire to build core capacities in their children: resilience, curiosity, self-regulation, empathy. These things don't grow automatically, but are built through lived experience. I'm Dr. Sanjay Gupta. helping you live a better life.
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4: Good afternoon, I'm John Runyon. Here's your Southern Bancorp traffic. Well, the accident on 430 southbound, it's moved over to the right shoulder. Looks like it's pretty much cleared up now, so the traffic has been flowing better across 430 over the bridge. Be careful on I-30 westbound going toward Bryant and around that 430 interchange. That's a look at your traffic. Buckle up and be safe. Southern Bancorp, wealth builders for everyone, now serving Little Rock. On the Arkansas Traffic Network, I'm
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11: Sometimes you can tell a lot about what someone wants to do offline by looking at what they do online. Let me tell you about Pinterest's first parenting trend report. Pinterest is a huge platform. They have 600 million monthly users, 80 billion searches per month. The report found a shift from the iPad kid era to now, when parents are actually more interested in real-world adventures and hands-on activities. The Global Trends and Insights lead at Pinterest told us, families are thoughtfully designing childhoods rooted in creativity, intention, and meaningful experiences. One psychologist we spoke to said he sees this as a reflection of parents' desire to build core capacities in their children: resilience, curiosity, self-regulation, empathy. These things don't grow automatically, but are built through lived experience. I'm Dr. Sanjay Gupta, helping you live a better life.
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1: Grosky, you know what I'm saying? 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

0: Khaled, Future, Baby, one of them. Still wrapping up for me, Trade Every Day, All Day, CTC. Coming up next, final keyword for Chris Brown and Usher. Right after your mix at 6 with DJ P Smooth. 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By the way, congratulations to a couple of you who texted me during the show. I already sent you your Earth, Wind, and Fire tickets, and I'll be doing a couple more tomorrow, not only every hour, but we'll do them in the text club as well, because I love hearing them stories about beautiful, hard-working, deserving mothers who need a little break for a night, you know what I mean? 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

0: say thank you. All right, then formally introduce myself. I am The Voice, CTC. 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And you can find me on Facebook at Christian Washington, man. Welcome. We got an amazing show lined up. Keep it locked. It's CTC on Arkansas' number one night show, Power 923. Let's get it, baby.
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2: 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I wasn't Brock. I wasn't Roman. I wasn't Dwayne. I was last.
1: And the biggest names in pro wrestling and beyond.
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2: That boy right here.

Hold up. Don't laugh. You can recording. I can hear you.

Lil Twist, Attic, Lil Wayne, right here on the People Station Power 923, man. I ain't heard Lil Twist in a while, man. Take me back, you know what I'm saying? Back to my younger days, as if I'm not already young. Let's see here. More music continuing to roll throughout the night. Don't want you to go anywhere, man. All Request Hour coming up next. Don't forget tomorrow, Big Winning Thursday, right? Every single hour, we got the Earth, Wind & Fire tickets for you, okay? And speaking of Earth, Wind & Fire, they're going to be in town this Sunday, okay, at the Simmons Bank Arena. If you've already won your tickets, I need you to go check your emails, okay? You've already won tickets with the People Station. Go check your emails and accept your tickets, all right? The Ticketmaster, because they've already been sent out. I know some of you all think we'll call means like we'll call you, all right? And y'all be stuck in that wave, and which that's not the case, right? We'll call is actually a booth. It's a ticket booth that you go get your tickets at. But that's not the case for this show either, okay? You're actually getting your tickets sent to you via email, right? So go check your email. Make sure you lock it in, all right?

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1: 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Where your phone at, sir? It's in the trunk. Who does that? Joe told me to do it.
0: Right, right. Come on now. 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
4: A Better Life with Dr. Sanjay Gupta.
5: In recent years, scientists have really dialed up the urgency to understand PFAS, sometimes referred to as forever chemicals because of how long they take to break down. The latest study found these chemicals may be aging men in their 50s and 60s a bit faster than men who are younger or older or women of any age. Experts we talked to said the accumulation of PFAS may lower testosterone levels in men, impair sperm quality, and increase risks of testicular and kidney cancer. Women, it seems, just seem to be able to clear PFAS faster. Now, whether you're a man or a woman, trying to limit your exposure is a great idea. Three ways to do that. 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